0: John Chombi here, subbing for new mama Elena. We're talking with Little Big Town, our host this week on Backstage Country. We've got It's a Dying Art, their brand new album just released last Friday. We talked about the theater tour. And then at the end of the theater tour, you're back for year two, is this?
1: Three shows.
2: Second year.
0: And now you're up to three shows at the Ryman Christmas shows.
3: Yeah.
1: Yeah.
4: Ho, ho, ho.
0: Will you have another innkeeper that's a little...
3: A new one
0: that comes out this year?
3: Ooh, I don't know.
0: That's a tough one to follow.
3: I know, the innkeeper guy.
1: Thank you. Wow. I love that song so much.
3: I love that one too. Yeah, I don't know. I mean, we'd have to get on it now.
1: Yeah, you have to start so early in the process to get that out by Christmas. We may be behind the gun here.
3: Doesn't mean we can't throw a new one in the set, though.
1: Yeah, that's right. Yeah. That's right. You know, we've always loved Christmas, and last year's Christmas shows were so great. It's just... the magic of the Ryman mixed with the magic of Christmas is pretty amazing. And, you know, we were in hopes that at the end of all of that, that we would get to do it again this year. And it's worked out. And we just love it. It's the best time of year.
4: Freshly flocked Christmas trees.
1: That's right. The smell of pine in the air.
0: It was just being one who witnessed.

0: Missed it. It was a, I mean, you walk out of there with the spirit. There's no question.
1: It felt like that to us too.
2: Yeah. We enjoyed it so much.
3: You're listening to Backstage Country. There's more coming up with Little Big Town.
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1: You know, those are the things that tie records together, that flow, that ebb and flow through more emotional things.

0: John Shambi here, subbing for new mama Elena. We're talking with Little Big Town, our host this week on Backstage Country. We've got It's a Dying Art, their brand new album just released last Friday. And as I mentioned with the sucker for a song earlier, it seems to be an order to these songs on the album. Is there?
1: Mm-hmm. Absolutely.
2: Very yeah, because they were in a different order for a long time.
3: Yeah.
2: And
3: yeah, sequencing is another part of making a record.
0: Yeah, that's some people don't really. I mean, I've seen albums come out and you just can't figure out why is this here.
3: We've always been about the importance of sequencing. You know, those are the things that tie records together, that flow, that ebb and flow through more emotional things and leading into things that then are a little lighter in spirit. You know, it's kind of a journey through a record, and we've always just found that to be really important and not something you just slap on the back of a record that, you know, some random order.
4: And also I think sequencing is important for no skips. You know, if a record in its entirety is interesting to listen to, and if you go, yeah, that song should come next and that song should come next, maybe you'll get less skips. We don't want to make a record that has skips.
1: It's good to have a vinyl. You know, when you listen to our vinyls, I just put the record on and let it play.
4: Right.
1: You know, until you flip the side.
0: That's all I remember. That makes a lot of sense because, again, you want people to listen to the whole thing.
3: Mm-hmm. Yeah.
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4: 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Welcome back to a brand new hour of Backstage Country. 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

0: John Chombi here, subbing for new mama Elena. We're talking with Little Big Town, our host this week on Backstage Country. We've got It's a Dying Art, their brand new album just released last Friday. Other than the technology, okay, what seems to be the biggest difference for you from when you got into this, you got together to now?
1: Maybe the way people find the music.
2: Oh, yeah. For sure.
3: How music is consumed.
4: Yeah, it's, you know...
3: Which has been really a steady evolution, really. Uh-huh.
4: It's changing by the day. I mean, now we, as artists, have another job, and our other job is to swim through the muck and mire of social media and try to get someone's attention in a creative way, something that's engaging. And we can only look at it as though it's like television or radio, or, you know, it's this vast sea of our opportunity to speak to our fans, but cutting through the algorithms is very, very difficult. I can't imagine as a new artist how challenging it is for them. And yet at the same time, the way it changes every day, it puts us all on even playing field. Mm-hmm. But it is a full-time job, you know? You know it.
3: To keep in front of people.
4: Yeah, just to get out there and go, hey, we'd love for you to listen to our music, you know? And that is it's a big, big part of artistry now.
0: Mm-hmm. Well, it depends. And again, from my standpoint, I'm looking, you know, I see you guys periodically, you know, on socials. And then I go down the rabbit hole of fathers, daughters. Mm-hmm. And then all of a sudden, that's all I'm seeing.
2: Your
1: algorithm.
0: For like about 6 months.
2: Yeah.
0: And then back. So that's been, you got to, on top of that, you have to dig in the middle of all that. It's just become such a different, you know, experience than it was 20 some years ago.
2: Yeah.
4: It's like sometimes I look at my algorithm and I go, why do I only get sharks? You know? Sharks in the ocean.
3: The things you're scared of.
4: So then I have to hold up my phone and be like, puppy dogs.
2: Yeah.
4: You know, music.
0: I love it.
5: 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More just ahead.

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it's Kimberly from Little Big Town. Stick around, because we're going to share some new music you're going to love, we hope. The Backstage Breakout single is coming your way in just a few on Backstage Country.

0: John Chombi here, subbing for new mama Elena. We're talking with Little Big Town, our host this week on Backstage Country. We've got It's a Dying Art, their brand new album just released last Friday. So you're going to be out on a full theater tour.
1: Woo-hoo. Yes.
0: Theater tour. This is not amphitheater. This is theater.
2: No, it's like the iconic, beautiful, you know, like the Fox in Atlanta and the Chicago Theater. Yeah. And
0: I think I could take some. I'm going to try to take somebody from Chicago to see the one.
2: Okay.
3: Oh, good.
0: Anyway, how are you incorporating this album into the tour? Because you have to play your hits, obviously.
1: Like, you know, it ties in with the sonic picture. The acoustics in these theaters are just incredible. It's a great place to experience music, and for people to really, you know, the tour's called
3: For the Art of It.
1: And so just to appreciate the art in just the building and the architecture alone. But these are the greatest, we feel like some of the best venues to showcase this record and this music, and for people to really, you know, tune in and listen.
3: And it'll be a great mix of the new songs and the ones that the fans have loved for years.
0: But the theater tour makes a lot of sense for you guys because of where, you know, your evolution. It just seems like this, listening to the album, this would be a perfect place to hear it.
1: That's what we thought too.
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3: 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John Chombi in for Elena, and we've got Little Big Town hosting with me this week.
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2: 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They're not perfect,

0: John Chombi here, subbing for new mama Elena. Welcome to Backstage Country. Little Big Town is here with us this week. So, Philip, you and I had a conversation during the album showcase, and you told me something, again, this old school guy loved hearing. The album is pure, no tracks. You guys did it all in the studio with all the instruments in there together.
1: Yeah, real humans.
0: Real humans all together. No one, you know, coming in 10 minutes later and all of that. What got you all on the same page with that one, with that idea?
1: I mean, I think we've always been a band that are purists in our form and interpretation of how we, you know, our filter of music is we love when it's real emotion and you hear some of the frailty or some of the imperfections in music. I think those are the things that are very important and we can't get rid of those. And, you know, going back, listening to some older records that we love, they're not perfect. And so, you know, that's a dying art in a roundabout way. And just the energy of that whole idea of just being together, looking each other in the eye, connecting and creating something all together. It's really a beautiful thing when it comes together like that. And so I think that's what I'm really proud of, is just we were able to do it and stay together and found a home and found a great journey along the way.
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1: Yeah, the bond that has been created because simply from the laugh that we've lived together is part of the bond, for sure.

0: John Chombi here, subbing for new mama Elena. We're talking with Little Big Town, our host this week on Backstage Country. We've got It's a Dying Art, their brand new album just released last Friday. Okay, so 26 years together?
1: Yes. Yeah, somewhere around there.
2: Who's counting?
0: That's longer than lots of marriages.
3: Yeah.
0: I speak from experience. What's your secret, if there is any?
1: Respect.
2: I was about to say respect.
1: Love. Loving each other.
2: Friendship.
3: Trust.
2: Yeah. Living a lot of life together.
3: Yeah, the bond that has been created because simply from the life that we've lived together is part of the bond, for sure.
2: And seeing from where we started, our journey from then to now, I mean, we've seen a lot of stuff, kids.
0: Yep. Well, a lot of us on this side have had to have known you for a long time, have seen that too, and kind of grown with you.
3: Yeah,
0: and it's been interesting to see it from our perspective too.
3: Yeah,
0: how you've grown into who you are, and it's really nice to see.
3: Thank you.
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0: We've got Little Big Town. Great job hosting on Backstage Country. You are really all a natural at this.
1: 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We're having fun hanging out and sharing some of our stories behind the songs on our new album, It's a Dying Art, and more.
0: 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We're going to see everyone back here tomorrow on Backstage Country. 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
13: Cloudy skies tonight with a chance for showers. Lows level off around 60. Winds out of the east, 5 to 10 miles an hour. Chance for showers tomorrow. Daytime highs approaching 73. Cloudy skies expected. Currently, it's 63 degrees.
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8: 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Harris Dickinson and Marissa Abella are reading it to you on Audible. 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Your ears burn. 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You can't bear it any longer. Well, maybe a chapter longer. Performance is so good, you'll give love a second chance. Audible. 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

He's a ranch hand in a pinch, man. 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
12: Chance for showers overnight, otherwise overcast. Lows around 60. East winds 5 to 10 miles an hour. Cloudy skies expected Thursday. Chance of rain showers. Daytime highs approaching 73. Right now, it's 62 degrees.

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5: 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This Friday, Bingo Loco is taking over the La Crosse Center. 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
6: Chance for showers overnight, otherwise overcast. Lows around 60. East winds 5 to 10 miles an hour. Cloudy skies expected Thursday. Chance of rain showers. Daytime highs approaching 73. Right now, 63.
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2: 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This Friday, Bingo Loco is taking over the La Crosse Center. And trust me, this is not your grandma's bingo. Lip sync battles, confetti cannons, and full-blown dance-offs. Then, Saturday night, Nothing More and In This Moment are rocking Copeland Park at Ultra Rocks. 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
7: Chance for showers overnight, otherwise overcast. Lows around 60. East winds 5 to 10 miles an hour. Cloudy skies expected Thursday. Chance of rain showers. Daytime highs approaching 73. Right now, 62.
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9: Cloudy with fog overnight with rain showers likely. Lows around 60. Winds out of the east at around 5 miles an hour. Chance of rain showers with fog early Thursday. Daytime highs approaching 71. Cloudy skies. Currently, it's 63 degrees.
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1: It's tough to get a human. 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
2: Wait a minute. 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
1: My therapist?
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3: He must be real bad.
1: It was just getting through to him. 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
6: Cloudy with fog overnight with rain showers likely. Lows around 60. Winds out of the east at around 5 miles an hour. Chance of rain showers with fog early Thursday. Daytime highs approaching 71. Cloudy skies. Right now, 64.
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1: Hey there, it is John Chombi in for new mama Elena. She's off having her baby girl. 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Last Friday, they just released their 12th studio album. And guys, it has been a minute since you've all been here. So happy you're back. And finally, I get to do this with you.
2: Yeah.
1: Karen, Kimberly, Jimmy, Philip, Little Big Town.
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5: Chance of rain showers with fog and spots early today. Otherwise, cloudy skies expected. High temperatures reach up to 71. Winds out of the east at around 5 miles an hour. Mainly cloudy skies tonight. Lows dip down to about 56. Currently, 62.
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2: 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This Friday, Bingo Loco is taking over the La Crosse Center. And trust me, this is not your grandma's bingo. Lip sync battles, confetti cannons, and full-blown dance-offs. Then, Saturday night, Nothing More and In This Moment are rocking Copeland Park at Ultra Rocks. 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
1: He's a ranch hand in a pinch, man. 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
2: Hey there, it is John Chombi in for new mama Elena. 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Last Friday, they just released their 12th studio album. 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

0: down at a local beer joint with a few of the guys, with this cute little country girl called Maya. And boy, let me tell you,
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0: she was
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0: thing
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2: It's a busy morning here on the Midwest Farm Report. Our lineup is looking pretty strong. Later on in the show, we'll catch up with our friends from EverAg. Bryce Windecker joins us today to talk all things impacting dairy markets right now. Our team is continuing to keep an eye on that announcement earlier this week from CHS that they're opening Wisconsin's first soybean processing facility in Evansville. Well, Larry Lee catches up with the crew at CHS. They give us a peek behind the curtain at what the process looks like to bring a facility of this nature to Wisconsin. And coming right after the break, we hear a lot about the importance of safety on the farm, but do you think about the safety of your hearing? Terry Barr brings an important reminder for farmers to keep their ears healthy. That's coming your way right after the break.
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6: Farmers spend the days surrounded by noise, tractors, machinery, power tools, even livestock. But one hearing expert says that noise may be putting farmers at greater risk for hearing loss than workers in almost any other industry. I'm Terry Barr, and the Midwest Farm Report's Pam Yonke recently talked with audiologist Dr. Rebecca Yonke to learn why saying, "I can't hear as well as I used to," isn't really funny.
7: Hearing is not just, hey, I heard something. It's communication, it's connection, it's being involved with your family, it's being engaged with loved ones, it's keeping your brain stimulated because you are not isolating yourself from others. Humans are companion people. We need companions, we need communication, and we really have a hard time with that without our ears and without hearing.
8: How big a deal is hearing and hearing loss in the agriculture community?
7: So interestingly enough, there was a study that was just published that found farming and agriculture have the highest rate of hearing loss than any other industry. It's anywhere between 30 to 47% of people in agriculture have hearing loss.
8: Now, why is that? Tell me a little bit more. Dive into that for me, if you would, Rebecca.
7: There's a lot of reasons for it. The number one reason are just the high levels of noise that farmers are exposed to. Not necessarily the new tractors with the really fancy cabs. They've really help decrease exposure to noise, but the older tractors or the tractors that have cabs that are not very well designed, power tools, and even farm animals, a hog can squeal up to 100 to 110 decibels, which will cause instantaneous hearing.
8: Now, that's just suddenly made a lot of my animal agriculture farmers more than a little bit concerned. There also is that I don't have time, I don't want to run into town kind of situation. Tell me a little bit about what kind of evaluation you do as an audiologist, Rebecca, to figure out how much loss there is, what other issues there are, and maybe what else you see when you traditionally see farmers.
7: I love our farming community. We have a ton of farmers, and we try to make sure that when they have off season, you know, when they're not out in the fields planting or they're not out in the fields harvesting, that that's the best time for the farmers to come in, and we try to make sure we have enough time on the schedule to make sure that we're flexible. They come in, we spend about an hour doing case history, medical history, and then we test hearing for hearing sensitivity. Do you hear the tone or not? But then on top of that, we do speech testing, and that tells us, does the hearing loss cause any distortion? So if we get the sound up loud enough, how are you hearing the sound? And then when you're processing the sound, we also want to look to see how that is in quiet and in background noise. So we do some testing in noise and quiet to see how that hearing loss has impacted processing of the sound.
8: You know, I'm sure that there's a lot of people that are kind of making fun of our conversation right now. He never can hear me. And I hear that often when it comes to, you know, people that are around a farmer that might be suffering from some hearing loss. How do you measure the sound, or how do you measure that? How do we know when noises are too loud?
7: A lot of people walk around with smart apps now, you know, smartphones, and you can download an app that's a sound level meter. And anything that's over 85 decibels, that's really where we're starting to have the danger zone. So you can get a sound level meter on your phone to measure different environments, different tools. The other thing you can do is, this is just a rule of thumb, if you have to raise your voice to have a conversation with somebody right next to you, it's too loud. You're in the danger zone. You should be able to have a conversation at normal levels to have the environment be safe. If you're elevating your voice, that environment is no longer safe.
8: You mentioned even animal noises can compromise your hearing quality. Do you have, and I don't want to catch off guard, Rebecca, but do you have like a list there? How much noise does the average tractor or the average animal, combines, things like that, that we're around every day? Can you give us just a rough idea on how many decibels we're exposed to that we didn't even realize?
7: So outside the cab of a tractor, you're not in the cab, you're outside the cab of the tractor, that can be upwards of 90 decibels. Inside, so if you have your farm animals inside a steel barn or inside of a

0: and power tools that you just use to fix things. You know, the fence fell down, or you need to dig a hole with an auger. Those things can also be upwards between 95 to 100 decibels. And you shouldn't be listening to those for more than 15 minutes. If you're listening to it for 15 minutes, it can cause permanent damage.
1: So like we said, we go through our lives on a day-to-day basis. You mentioned raising your voice to have a conversation. Is there any other signs that I might want to think twice about having my hearing checked?
0: There's a couple of things. If you notice, especially if you were just, you know, exposed to loud sounds and you get a feeling of fullness or pressure in your ears or a ringing in your ears or combination of both, you have actually caused damage to your hearing. For example, I think about times where my husband and I were putting up a fence and we were using some power tools, didn't put my hearing protection in, the power tool went off, the auger went off, and my ears just rang for about 30 seconds. What I'd done is I had damaged my hearing temporarily because it stopped after 30 seconds. So there's temporary damage, and it's continuous temporary damage then can lead to permanent hearing loss.
1: Okay, they're going to say, well, I only have a little hearing loss, or my hearing's only been compromised a little bit, or they want to try to fix it. Is that even physically possible?
0: I always tell people, get a baseline, especially if you're a farmer, because we know you're at highest risk of all the industries out there. Farmers are at the highest risk of hearing loss. So get a baseline. See how it is. Monitor it every year and talk to your audiologist about how to protect your hearing. Because protection is going to be the only prevention, the only way that you will slow down hearing loss year over year. Then once you have a measurable hearing loss, making sure you talk to your audiologist about how it's impacting the way you're able to communicate with your family, your coworkers, your loved ones, because really it's that breakdown of communication that hearing loss impacts the most and then impacts the quality of someone's life.
1: Now, Rebecca, we can't take ourselves necessarily out of the setting completely. We're in agriculture. We're going to be around livestock. We're going to be around equipment. So how can we protect our hearing? I mean, I think everybody's automatically going to jump to headphones or, you know, ear protection that way, or earplugs. In this day and time, is there anything better than earplugs or headphones to try to protect ourselves?
0: Earplugs and headphones are still the premium primary choice for hearing protection. I always tell people, get a bunch of headphones, hang them from your mirror in your truck, put them in your pocket for the little plugs, carry them around, have a box of them, of plugs in your barn. And so that if you forget it, you can just go over to your box, you got the disposable plugs, grab a new set, put them in your ears. That's your primary source of hearing protection and prevention for hearing loss long term. Other things are, give yourself a break. It's hard during harvest season, of course. You're working 12, 16 hours a day around a lot of noise. But if you can take little breaks away from the noise, gives your ears a chance to recover. And so those are some of the things that I recommend.
1: You know, we also want to make sure that we're talking about technology. There is technology out there, hearing aids, et cetera, and a lot of different advancements in that hearing technology. Tell me a little bit about the evolution you've seen there, Rebecca.
0: That's incredible, especially advancements in hearing protection now. I was just talking to a gentleman who is a firearms instructor, and he has hearing protection that is electronic. Most of the time when he is talking to his students, he can just have the earplugs in his ears or the electronic devices in his ears, and it's not until they are shooting the firearms that the hearing protection activates. He has even gone to the point where he's gotten an extra feature in there that all the students wear the hearing protection, and if he wants to communicate to them directly, he can communicate right into their hearing protection. So it's like a walkie-talkie feature. It protects their hearing. They're still hearing their instructor. It's really a great evolution of hearing protection that we've seen in technology. So I love that. I love to talk about prevention.
2: That's audiologist Dr. Rebecca Young talking with Pam Yagi about the agriculture industry and why it has one of the highest rates of occupational hearing loss. Now, ultimately, hearing isn't just about detecting sound. It's about being able to communicate with the people around you, at home, at work, and on the farm. And for an industry surrounded by noise every day, that is something worth protecting. From the southern end of the world's

0: 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I'm Terry Barr.
1: 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Stay tuned as Ag Meteorologist Stu Muck gives you the latest forecast in just moments, right here on the Midwest Farm Report.
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8: Hey there, it is John Chombi in for new mama Elena. 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Last Friday, they just released their 12th studio album. And guys, it has been a minute since you've all been here. So happy you're back. And finally, I get to do this with you.
9: Yeah.
8: Karen, Kimberly, Jimmy, Philip, Little Big Town.
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11: Yeah.
9: 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We're so happy for you. 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
8: got to get to, so plenty of time to do it. 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
14: 100th of an inch at Madison, too. Wausau a little up there, 41 hundredths. They started to add up. I see Wild Rose south in central Wisconsin, about 0.2 of an inch. So it's just getting going, really adding up a little bit. The radar indicates most of the rain from central into northeast Wisconsin, and then down in the Illinois border, heavier in northern Illinois this morning. And this rain today has to do with a front way off to the south from Kansas, Missouri, Illinois, Indiana. That front, the western end of the boundary that extends back up to northeast Colorado, that's going to start to pull up as a warm front. And that's when that rain chance returns to Wisconsin. The rain this morning won't last very long, not going to be adding all that much more moisture. In fact, a little sun trying to break out later today, some clearing overnight. But the clouds redevelop, and Friday and into Friday night, rain becomes more likely. And the heaviest rain, I'd say, would be in the southwest, about two-thirds of the state. That northeast third, I'd put that Eau Claire, maybe toward Appleton and north. Aren't going to talk about inches and inches of rain, but south of that line, yeah, we're going to talk about an inch or two, maybe even more than that. And that would be happening through Friday and into Saturday. It's going to be a lot more wet to get this weekend underway. Not great news, as the corn harvest still going strong. We're going to start making very muddy field conditions without a doubt, and cause some ponding and, you know, some flooding in low-lying areas. It's going to get a whole lot more difficult once we make our way on into the weekend and a lot more of that rain shows up. I'll have more forecast details after this.
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9: Oh, hey, Stu, let's go ahead and get the rest of those forecast details.
14: All right, they're still not too bad today, Kylie. Our Revolution Company forecast, including a little morning rain, some fog here and there as well, and morning clouds. They may even clear in some areas a bit later today, and those temps do their best to get up to around and into the low 70s, with the northeast winds only up around 5. Clouds redevelop again through the nighttime, and we fall down in the low to mid 50s with northeast breezes. It's tomorrow, more clouds, and then showers developing even late morning in the west, but more likely afternoon further east. Oh, still low 70s, very upper 60s tomorrow with east winds. The rain more likely and gets heavier Friday night and into Saturday. And with rain Saturday, believe it or not, it stays fairly mild, low to mid 70s. But we cool it off, talking more likely 60s on Sunday. And that's after what in the southwestern two-thirds of the state could be some 1 to 2, maybe 3-inch amounts of rain, Kylie. Just what we don't need to see as we're trying to get this harvest moving along. Everybody having some pretty good fortune, crops looking pretty good. But this couple inches of rain just isn't the best news I could have. I wish I could make it up and make it something different.
9: Yeah, you know, that's okay. We would like to get those crops out of the field, though. We'll catch you tomorrow before the weekend, Stu.
14: All right, catch you then.
9: Ag meteorologist Stu Muck along with us. 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
22: For WIZMnews.com, I'm Brad Williams. Vernon County and state health officials say there are two confirmed cases of measles in that county. The cases were confirmed through lab testing. Both the county and state are working to determine whether the cases are related to the other measles cases in the state. Dr. Ryan Westergaard from the Wisconsin Department of Health Services says new cases being reported are leading to reassessment of where measles is being found in the state.
23: Hopefully we can contain it to a single travel associated case, but we may learn that there's been person-to-person spread and more exposures as we go.
22: Health officials caution that those at highest risk are those who are not vaccinated or persons who aren't sure of their vaccination status. A Bangor choir teacher is arrested on allegations of child sex crimes. In a joint statement from the Bangor School District, the Sheriff's Office, and Bangor Police, they said the allegations involved teacher Paul Sadergaski having inappropriate communications with a student. Sadergaski was arrested on a charge of grooming a child for sexual activity. He's in jail held without bond awaiting a court appearance. The suspect in a couple of fires that were started at Valley View Mall is committed to a state facility for at least 90 days. David Sheldon is judged incompetent after a court-ordered evaluation. The fires were started in a bookstore and at a shoe display inside the mall back in July. A member of the Packers Hall of Fame visits La Crosse to speak about suicide prevention. Earl Dotson spoke on Wednesday to people attending a suicide prevention summit at UWL. Dotson was an offensive tackle with Green Bay for 10 years, but he has had personal struggles throughout his life, and his son Jared committed suicide 4 years ago. Dotson says he concealed his own problems from his family.
24: I hid everything I went through from my parents. Everything. Until one day we were sitting down talking, and it was just, I just put it all on the table, you know? I wish I would have put it on the table with my son.
22: Dotson urges people feeling troubled to open up with others and not to sweep their problems under the rug. Over 200 showed up for one final look at Lincoln as a middle school in La Crosse. WIZM talked with former students from the 1950s and staff who taught in the 80s. That includes Marielle Januszewski, back in her third floor classroom with a flood of memories, including the daily workout she had with her daughter.
25: We always had to walk up the steps. And at that time, I was pregnant with my daughter, and so I had to walk up those three flights of stairs every day, and I would always rest on the landings in between.
22: Marielle taught deaf and hard of hearing students at Lincoln in the mid-1980s. She says while it's emotional to look back, she's glad the historic building will find new life serving the community as affordable housing. I'm Brad Williams.
18: Good morning. 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How did recent changes in corn crop condition impact USDA's September crop production forecast?
26: What kernels of grains were harvested when comparing USDA's August corn production forecast with the most recent projections in September? According to Chief Economist Justin Benavides,
27: corn production numbers declined as a result of some declining yield numbers. Now, they didn't fall as low as some of the private industry estimates that have been shown around publicly would suggest. I think the corn crop is facing some pressure. The USDA did lower that yield expectation, but maybe not quite as much as what some of the private estimates would have suggested.
26: That lower yield projection due to periods of drier weather conditions over the past few weeks in parts of the Corn Belt.
27: And if you looked at the crop condition ratings, you would see that good to excellent rating on corn decline pretty markedly from back in like July to the present. It's one of the larger declines in crop conditions over this 3-4 month summer period that we've got in the last decade.
18: Which crop reports near record production levels in the Agriculture Department's latest monthly crop production reports?
26: still expected to be the second highest U.S. corn crop on record, despite a downward adjustment by USDA in its September crop production report issued Friday. The 15.8 million bushel forecast is projected down 1% from August and 7% year over year. Corn crop yield is also forecasted lower month over month, down over 2%. Soybean production, meanwhile, received a slight adjustment up from the prior month, with the over 4.5 billion bushel forecast less than 1% higher than August. That comes from a 0.1% increase in bean yield forecast. Lower projections were also issued for this year's cotton crop, with a 3% decrease from the previous month and a 5% reduction from last year. Average yield forecast for cotton is down 22 bushels from the previous forecast. I'm Rod Bain reporting for the U.S. Department of Agriculture in Washington, D.C.
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4: Chance of rain showers with fog and spots early today. Otherwise, cloudy skies expected. High temperatures reach up to 71. Winds out of the east at around 5 miles an hour. Mainly cloudy skies tonight. Lows dip down to about 56. Currently, 59.
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28: This week and said, yes, we're going forward. All right, what will be in Evansville, Wisconsin? What are you building and what can it do?
29: Yeah, so we are in the process now of building a soybean crushing plant in Evansville, Wisconsin. The plant itself will crush 80 million bushels of soybeans per year or 234,000 per day. We produce about 1 billion pounds of soy oil and about 2 million tons of soybean meal. We are actually beginning construction as we're talking here, and we expect to have it operational by the end of 2028.
28: So construction already starting. What is underway besides the groundbreaking? What are you getting started first?
29: Well, as you mentioned earlier, this is not a brand new thought. This has been in the hamper, as we call it, for a couple of years now. Finally took it out because of market conditions and brought it in front of our board and they passed it. But all along during that time frame, we've had engineers working on the project, keeping cost estimates up to speed, filing for the correct permits. So all of that stuff is already done, which would be the beginning stages of a project. So we were actually literally ready to break ground and start construction.
28: Now, we all know what a tough economy it is, and a lot of farmers and a lot of other businesses are reluctant to spend money in this economy. This is a $700 million investment. Why now?
29: We've had this project in the hamper for a couple of years now, and although we liked the current biofuels policy, it just was missing a certain component, the RVO piece of this. Over the summer now, EPA has set that RVO policy in place, and that has increased the demand for soybean oil as a feedstock for bio-based diesel. That combined with strong food demand and also feed demand for the meal, we decided that this was the time to move forward.
28: Once you get done with the plant construction, how long will it take to make it operational?
29: Well, there's always a startup period, so I would say for at least a couple of months during startup, and then we'll have what we call hypercare stage as well. But then after probably, I would say the first 6 months, we'll be fully operational and expecting to get nameplate capacity or beyond out of the plant.
28: What are the expected markets for those products in addition to biofuels?
29: One of the benefits to having this site in Evansville is it's close proximity to Mankato. So we have an agreement with the UP Railroad to be able to take some of that oil and feed our refinery in Mankato, Minnesota, where we also have a crushing plant. So that'll take up a portion of that oil. But then a big portion of that oil we expect will find its way into the energy markets, but then also some of our other food-related customers.
28: I would imagine your cooperative board and members are pretty excited about getting this thing going because it's going to be a new market for farmers.
29: Yeah, I mean, it's exciting for Wisconsin because it's a soybean crush deficit destination or location. So that was one of the reasons we picked that. But there's also strong meal demand. We expect about 42% of the meal will stay in that local area and be trucked out of the plant. Additionally, we'll export some of the balance of that via barge or by rail to the center Gulf. But yeah, we expect this will have a positive effect on soybean prices in the area and also create the opportunity for farmers to continue to produce more soybeans.
28: With the ability to crush about 80% of what Wisconsin grows, I would imagine you'll have to bring in some beans from out of state to keep this thing at capacity.
29: Well, another good thing about us being a cooperative and then owned by member cooperatives throughout the area, there's some very strong cooperative presence down by Evansville. So we anticipate that we'll be able to use some of their networks to originate the soybeans for us as well. But in the event that we need to, we have rail options to bring in additional soybean stock if that's necessary.
28: How will this project benefit the entire CHS system? You mentioned Mankato and how that ties in, but I'm guessing the whole system will benefit from this.
29: Having this additional crush capacity and production will make our supply chain stronger. A good portion of this will be focused on export, so that helps our export business. We have a lot of Latin American customers that buy what we call combo vessels, where we would put some byproducts, in this case soybean meal, along with corn and sometimes wheat. So it lifts our entire supply chain up by building this plant.
28: You mentioned the transportation, maybe some barge traffic, some rail back to Minnesota. I'm guessing you'll probably also take advantage of some Great Lakes vessels as well with that proximity to Milwaukee.
29: Well, we'll certainly keep an eye on those markets. However, that is not been a strong area for exports out of the United States. A lot of that business, quite frankly, now comes out of either the Center Gulf or the Texas Gulf region.
28: Is there anything you'd like to add about this plant and where people should keep an eye if they want to watch the progress?
29: Well, you can certainly be checking CHS's website for plant progress, but I would just mention that, again, as a cooperative, CHS operates in many local communities, and we look forward to being a good partner with Evansville and surrounding area residents as this project gets underway, and we're there for many years to come.
28: Any final words today?
29: No, I appreciate you taking the time to let us explain this exciting project, and we look forward to maybe talking to you again when we put it into production.
28: Brian Schuweiler is the Senior Vice President of Product Lines and Agribusiness for CHS Cooperative. I'm glad you had some time to talk. Thank you.
29: Thanks, Larry.
28: For the Midwest Farm Report, I'm Larry Lee.
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11: 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Lean on in here for the JP Tank market update. Early here on a Thursday morning from Chicago, cash corn is trading up 1 3/4 at 5.12. New crop corn up 0.75 at 5.35. Cash soybeans up a nickel at 12.85 1/4. New crop soybeans up 5 3/4 at 13.26 1/4. Cash wheat trading up 0.5 at 7.31 1/4. New crop wheat trading up 0.75 at 7.53. Taking a look at some of those milk contracts, October Class 3 milk trading up 7 cents at $15.99 per hundredweight. And October Class 3 milk trading up 5 cents at $16.20 per hundredweight. 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
3: Welcome back in to the Midwest Farm Report on a Thursday morning. That means we're checking in with our friends at EverAg. Bryce Windecker, along with us, a dairy market advisor with EverAg. Bryce, you're on the other side of the country from where we are, New York. What's the weather been like in your neck of the woods?
16: Yeah, I sure am on the other side of the country here. You guys have had much warmer weather than us. So we've been mid-40s every morning. I'm freaking out trying to plant my wheat this week, and people are chopping corn, and dry matters are already down to 35-38%. We haven't had a whole lot of rain right in my area. We've had more out to the western part of the state. But, the leaves are orange, red, and yellow, and a lot of heavy dews in the morning. And, autumn is falling.
3: Autumn has fallen, and you're a little bit ahead of us, but I get a feeling that we're coming right along behind you. Let's see, Bryce, let's talk about the dairy market, what we're here to discuss. Starting domestically, what's our demand like?
16: Unfortunately, not too good. It's hard for consumers to get excited, when diesel at the pump is reading about $6.80 a gallon. I mean, I've been hearing some producers I work with paying $5.50 for diesel. They go through it a little bit more quickly than I do at my farm. I just paid $5, so my $5.50 is coming a little bit later. But that's really putting a big hurt on people's pockets. And interest rates, I think, are going to have to go up because of that. And if we see unemployment rates starting to go up and cash flow going down for the American consumer, I mean, that's going to plague our economy quite handily. I mean, you're starting to see people pull back on their beef purchases too. 3 out of the past 4 months on the retail reports for grocery stores volume has been down for beef for the first time in 5 or 6 years. So I think that's a pretty telltale sign at the health of our consumers. And additionally, I mean, the cheese demand has been pretty poor domestically too.
3: Well, and looking at the other side of the coin here, Bryce, it's not cheap to dairy either. It's not cheap to feed these cows. What are our feed prices?
16: Yeah, they're a little bit higher than they were. I mean, they haven't completely ran away yet, but with rising geopolitical tensions across the country, whether it be in the Black Sea or the Strait of Hormuz, there's a lot of tension out there, and there's a multitude of things going on. I mean, you're seeing the Midwest projected yields down by both ProFarmer and USDA. We get a quarterly grain stocks report coming out this Friday, and you're just seeing global demand pick up for grains and supply go down, price pushes upward, and we're starting to see soybeans planting come underway down in South America, but they're supposed to have an El Nino this year, and that means mostly dry conditions, so that doesn't bode too well for crop production. And on top of that, they get about 80% of their fertilizer from the Strait of Hormuz, so they've been shut off on that quite a lot, or at least very constricted and high priced. And Europe's going through a drought as well. And China's made some pretty large export deals with Canada and South America to try and beef up some soybean and canola areas, and I wouldn't be surprised to see them try to do something on corn here eventually too, you know, as prices are about $1 per bushel off of the lows. So I think it's something that you got to be very margin focused as a dairyman producer, you know, next year, just looking at where class three milk is. You know, if you can protect $16 plus your components where feed is and where beef is too, if you can protect all that, you know, you're going to be break even or even a little bit better. So I think it's very imperative people are paying attention to that as we get into next year with how this economy looks.
11: Well, and Bryce, you mentioned a few of those global players in the dairy world that we talk about. When we talk about those global dairy prices, are they healthy? Are they unhealthy? What are we seeing?
16: Pretty healthy, and that's the frustrating thing. You know, we just had a global dairy trade auction the other day. Things are rallying quite a bit there for powder and cheese, and then over in Europe, because of the drought, you know, dairy prices over there have been pretty handsome, really. Cheese almost trading $2 at one point. We've pulled back off the highs there a little bit. We still need to get some confirmation that there is going to be decreased milk production. There was a lot of purchasing and forward buying going on because of the speculation that there was going to be less milk available. So we'll see. But I mean, anything protein related, you know, whether it be whey or even skim values, anything like that, those products are very expensive. And there's plenty of butter fat and cheese, and those prices are lower. And the cheese market is going to be one that doesn't really have a whole lot of upside. The cheese is becoming a byproduct of high protein whey products. We've never seen New Zealand make this amount of cheese, and that's exactly what they're doing. They're chasing that high protein whey to market so they can, what's the answer? You know, we got to make more cheese and try to sell it at cost. It's crazy.
11: Well, wrapping up here, in our last 60 seconds, Bryce, what do we need to be paying attention to going forward?
16: Every bit of your margin. You know, I know the fuel thing is going to be a very hard piece to manage, but manage what you can. You know, make sure you have a lot of feed inventory on hand. Protect milk prices that are a break even, and have your feed book forward for next year, and certainly protect this cattle price too. It's all important as we look into next year, every piece of it.
11: Well, thanks for hanging out with us this morning, Bryce. We'll catch you later on.
16: Thank you.
11: Bryce Windecker along with us, Dairy Market Advisor with EverAg. We'll have more from the Midwest Farm Report tomorrow morning. Same time, same place.
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0: with Mary Ellen Gervais and Nick doing today?
1: I'm doing great. I got mom's text, motivational text this morning.
0: There it is. There it is. What are we looking at today?
1: Today it says, have a happy day.
0: Thanks, Mom. What the hell? That's like the worst one I've heard yet.
1: I know. Usually they're more sappy, but that's it. Have a happy day. How are you?
0: All right, let's do it. I'm doing all right, man. I got the best night's sleep I've had in 4 months last night.
1: You are like the only person I know obsessed. Like, what happens is I'll say, hey, Fish, how you doing? And he'll say, 84.
0: Yeah. It's this damn aura ring that my ex-girlfriend bought me.
1: But this is how well I know you, is I know exactly what that means. So that is your sleep score. Most people be like, what?
0: Oh, yeah. Oh, yeah. This my ex bought me an aura ring. I slept so long, so hard last night, I had to change the water in my CPAP. Maybe 5% of our audience knows what that means. But I was breathing in dry air for a good hour. So, yeah, it is what it is. But, yeah.
1: Look at you. Just turning a new leaf, getting some good sleep.
0: Dude, the best score I'd had in the past 3 months before last night was a 72. And usually I'm in the 60s. Last week I had a 59.
1: Ugh.
0: That was Thursday.
1: You are like obsessed with these numbers.
0: It's the aura ring. It's the damn ring because you can see it. And the stress levels, like yesterday, I was stressed for an hour and 15 minutes. Typically, my stress levels have been low. But no, that's actually like, no, dude, that's bad. If you're stressed for over an hour and 15 minutes, that's bad.
1: Well, I'm saying I feel like you've been like 24 hours lately.
0: That's the weird thing about my psyche. My shrink says it's so weird. When I'm in high stress situations, I'm not usually stressed. It's when I have time. And this is what people don't do enough. And I know you're a busy mom and all that, but here's what people don't do enough. Take the time, take some time to be in your thoughts, to be on your own, to work on yourself. Maybe, and don't sit and listen to a podcast. Don't read a book. Just be.
1: Just be. You.
0: Yeah.
1: Wow.
0: So I did that and I was stressed for an hour and 15 minutes. So.
1: Oh my gosh. I would love to like have a roadmap of your thoughts.
0: It's amazing.
1: Oh man.
0: You'd probably get turned on.
1: I'm sure I would.
0: Yeah, I mean, who wouldn't?
1: My God. I'm so lucky. Every day I just sit here and I think, my God.
0: Hey, I forgot to ask you this yesterday. What's the schedule? What are we looking at this weekend with you?
1: I have a night off tonight. Let's see. This week was Wednesday, Friday, Sunday, a little every other action. So I'm off tonight, which is nice.
0: There you go.
1: Just a little bit of a break. I mean, not bad.
0: We got a lot going on today, Elizabeth Mary. We have great text question of the day. Jen's going to be doing Jen Entertainment in a couple hours. And we got this little thing we call Three Nugs. Hold on, let me just. Ooh, another Hollywood divorce.
1: Oh.
0: Good news. And what the heck is Bloom scrolling? This isn't Doom scrolling. Yep, it's another new term.
1: Oh, God.
0: Bloom scrolling. I know, I can't either. It's next in Three Nugs.
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0: friends, Elizabeth, Mary. I've got three notes for you.
1: Mm-hmm. These are going to be good.
0: I'm pretty excited to share. So let's start with the bad.
1: Okay.
0: Do you know who Alan Ritchson is?
1: Do I? Should I?
0: You would. And the minute I tell you, you will.
1: Okay.
0: Reacher, the show on Prime, the big dude that's ridiculously huge. Like he looks like he could pick you up in the palm of his hand. Yeah.
1: Yes.
0: He and his wife, Catherine, announced via social media they're going separate ways. According to the Post, the plan of moving forward by co-parenting.

0: divorce. It's just exhausting.
1: It is.
0: How's our hairstylist friend doing? She doing good?
2: I'm going to see her. I saw her yesterday. She's fine.
0: Good.
2: I mean,
0: good.
2: I feel like she's just living life.
0: Good for her. Good for
2: her. Hot Nikki. Give it up for Hot Nikki.
0: I didn't know if you'd want to say her name. That's why I just said her hairstylist friend. But yeah, let's talk about the good stuff. Monique. A United flight attendant named Monique noticed an exhausted new mom struggling to stay awake while holding her baby. So she quietly stepped in and gave the mother something she needed, a chance to rest. Monique caught the baby girl, her baby right as it squirmed out of the mother's arms, and then told the mother to go back to sleep. She'd give her a break. There's a viral photo of Monique holding the baby sitting in her dump chair. Dump chairs like them.
2: The ones that say, yeah, at the front of the back. Oh, that's so sweet.
0: Isn't that amazing?
2: Oh, yeah. That fatigue, oh my gosh, of a new mom. My God.
0: What about a dad? What about a
2: You're
0: dad?
2: Fine.
0: What about a new dad? I'm fine. I don't have kids, but what about a dad?
2: They're fine.
0: Are they? Jake the trainer worked his butt off. Come on, give the guy some grace.
2: They'll be okay. They'll be fine.
0: Hey, if you're going to be swiping for hours, you may as well be looking at content that lifts your spirits. Well, instead of doom scrolling, they're calling it bloom scrolling.
2: I get that. I like that, actually.
0: You're intentionally seeking out uplifting content. Our TikTok, Fish W Friends, is like depressing, depressing, depressing. Have you ever flipped through our videos?
2: I have, and it's like a self-help guide. I feel like someone has gone down the rabbit hole, Fish.
0: Someone lost their personal social media, and their friend JFK has said for 6 months they'll get it back, and they haven't.
2: I do not scroll on ours because you're right. It's all self-help guide. Like,
0: you can do this. She's not as good enough. All the stuff. Yeah.
2: Yes. No, I think that's really good because you get into an algorithm once you start following those videos, like the depressing. I don't know. I'm like you. I don't like feeling, I like the bloom scrolling. That is an Elizabeth Mary term, I feel like.
0: It is. That's why I pulled it. Heartwarming stories or nature videos or just silly clips that make you laugh.
2: Cat videos.
0: The guy that walks around and plays fart sound effects and makes it look like he's farting. He's making millions.
2: I think that's so funny.
0: According to experts, bloom scrolling shifts your brain chemistry towards oxytocin and stable dopamine. So try and focus on a little bit of the positivity, and then you'll be okay, said Fish to Elizabeth Mary while she yawned bigger than I've ever seen any woman in her life yawn.
2: Sorry.
0: It's okay. We're just getting started, girl. Those are your nugs.
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11: Cloudy with fog early today with a chance for storms. Highs level off around 71. Winds out of the northeast at around 5 miles an hour. Lows dip down to about 56. Tonight, mainly cloudy skies expected. Right now, it's 58 degrees.
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1: Vernon County and state health officials say there are two confirmed cases of measles in that county. The cases were confirmed through lab testing. Both the county and state are working to determine whether the cases are related to the other measles cases in the state. Dr. Ryan Westergaard from the Wisconsin Department of Health Services says new cases being reported are leading to reassessment of where measles is being found in the state.
2: Hopefully, we can contain it to a single travel-associated case, but we may learn that there's been person-to-person spread and more exposures as we go.
1: Health officials caution that those at highest risk are those who are not vaccinated or persons who aren't sure of their vaccination status. A member of the Packers Hall of Fame visits La Crosse to speak about suicide prevention. Earl Dotson spoke on Wednesday to people attending a suicide prevention summit at UWL. Dotson was an offensive tackle with Green Bay for 10 years, but he has had personal struggles throughout his life, and his son Jared committed suicide 4 years ago. Dotson says he concealed his own problems from his family.
3: I hid everything I went through from my parents. Everything. Until one day we were sitting down talking, and it was just, I just put it all on the table, you know? I wish I would have put it on the table with my son.
1: Dotson urges people feeling troubled to open up with others and not to sweep their problems under the rug. Over 200 showed up for one final look at Lincoln as a middle school in La Crosse. WIZM talked with former students from the 1950s and staff who taught in the 80s. That includes Marielle Januszewski, back in her third floor classroom with a flood of memories, including the daily workout she had with her daughter.
4: We always had to walk up the steps. And at that time, I was pregnant with my daughter, and so I had to walk up those three flights of stairs every day, and I would always rest on the landings in between.
1: I'm Brad Williams.
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6: 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Ah, yes. Dreaming about our future and what we can do when we can enjoy life a little bit more. That's what we're going to do today for the text question of the day. I'll tell you what it is next.
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0: 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Fish with friends, Elizabeth Mary. 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
1: What's something you are looking forward to doing when you are old?
0: Go ahead, ladies first on this one. I'm curious to see. You look like you're really ready for this.
1: No, I was just thinking, I laugh because my Oma, I talk about my Oma all the time. She's just turned 88 and I just can't wait for the day. She can say whatever she wants with no, she can just say whatever she wants, whatever she's thinking. And everyone's like, oh, that's so cute and funny. Even if it's like rude or opinionated, everyone's like, she's just old. She can just say whatever she wants.
0: Yeah, that actually would be a little bit fun. I'm not going to lie to you.
1: Does it? She doesn't care. Why does she got to lose?
0: Today's text question of the day, what's something you're looking forward to doing when you're old? And this is one of the things that, not to get too deep, but this is definitely one of the things like I've thought a lot about, because frankly, I want to travel more, but I like just to have the freedom to be able to go, like to wake up. I talk to my friends, Vic and Cheryl of Vic and Cheryl fame, about this all the time, to be able to wake up and they could, if they wanted to, when she retires, just wake up and go somewhere.
1: Yeah.
0: You know what? No, let's go to Tennessee for 10 days. Let's go.
1: Not being tied down for sure.
0: Well, I wouldn't mind to be tied down, but like not tied down with work and stuff. How are you doing?
1: My God. Oh, my God.
0: Text question of the day. What's something you're looking forward to doing when you're old? Text and message via the app.
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1: I think you're hardened.
0: Fish with friends. Fish with friends hanging out. Fish with friends hanging out with Jen, Dan the Mortgage Man, Elizabeth Mary, the whole crew. Jen actually.
1: It's like a party.
0: Yeah, Dan, you've been getting to spend a little extra time with Jen. What do you think, Dan?
2: Oh, Jen cracks me up. I'm a big
3: he's
2: fan.
3: Afraid of me.
1: Yeah. He's like, I'm going to say everything nice about her.
0: Jen knows everything going on in the world. Jen knows news. So when I say Georgia and the guy with the rubber ducky, I'm assuming you're going to know what I'm talking about.
3: Oh, I thought you were talking about Georgia the country.
0: No, Georgia the state.
1: Okay. There's a country,
0: does it
1: Georgia?
0: Ring a bell? Does it ring a bell?
2: Yeah.
1: Oh, my gosh. You guys, wait, I just feel like such an idiot
0: sometimes.
1: You
0: didn't know that there's a country Georgia? Oh, my gosh. You derailed it again. What? Are you serious? Elizabeth.
1: No, I didn't. What?
0: Did you really not know there was a Georgia?
3: She does.
1: I didn't. I don't even know what continent it's on.
3: Well,
1: continent?
3: I think probably 30% of it is now occupied by Russia anyway, so it's barely hanging on.
0: Oh, there goes Jen ruining it.
3: Well, I'm just saying it's...
0: We're talking about Georgia now, the country. Okay. I was talking about the state. Dan's like sitting back trying to watch this. Did it ring a bell? The state of Georgia, guy with a rubber.
3: No.
0: Okay. So apparently a Georgia man was caught trespassing on a private property. Dan, do you have a hot tub?
2: Yes.
3: Please
0: do you have a pool?
3: Okay. Oh, okay. We're going.
0: I love hot tubs. Do you have a pool?
2: Yes.
0: Okay. I thought so. A Georgia man was caught trespassing on a private property using the hot tub and pool and then interacting with a rubber ducky.
1: What?
0: Witnesses of the video said he was infatuated with the rubber ducky.
3: This is gross.
0: No, it's not. This isn't.
1: What do you mean?
0: I don't know, because I think rubber duckies, aren't they really tiny? I know they go in jeans.
3: Oh, I was picturing like a big floating pool rubber ducky that he was.
1: What do you mean he
3: something?
1: Was interacting? Do you mean like naughty interacting?
3: Yes.
0: Yeah, Dan completely got that. I just.
3: That's no where my brain goes.
1: There's no holes in a ducky.
0: What?
2: You can make a hole in anything.
3: Oh, God. Are we on the air?
0: Yeah, I think we are.
1: I'm so confused.
0: Okay, well, and by the way, there's a giant hole in a rubber ducky.
1: Where?
0: Because you got to go.
3: You know
0: through...
3: what it's called?
0: What?
3: What's the thing called where birds do it?
1: A squeaker? What?
0: What are you... God, we're going to get in so much trouble today. I can just feel it already.
3: The thing, it's called the... What's it called?
1: I don't know, but I saw two mourning doves going at it on my deck. Yeah, I did.
3: It's a cochleum?
1: That's
0: oh my
1: in your
0: God.
1: Ear.
0: Guys, no, we're good. You're good. Okay. Thank you
3: no,
0: very much.
3: No, that's a prostate.
0: Jen,
3: no,
0: why don't you go work on some Jennertainment for later? We have it in a little over an hour.
3: They like
0: Jen's
3: going to
0: work
3: it,
0: on Jennertainment. Dan, thanks for the advice.
3: And
0: I just wanted to tell you to be
3: roosters?
0: Careful. I just, oh, no, we're good.
3: Are roosters boys?
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1: Vernon County and the state's Department of Health Services have confirmed 2 cases of measles in that county. The cases were confirmed through testing at the Wisconsin State Lab of Hygiene. During a Zoom conference on Wednesday, State Immunization Program Manager Dr. Stephanie Schauer urged people to see doctors if they're showing signs of the illness or might need a vaccine.
2: Continue to recommend that if people think they have measles, please phone ahead and let the healthcare provider know, and they'll give you instructions about how you can safely be seen and tested.
1: Schauer says nearly 60% of the patients with measles in Wisconsin are under 18. A former special education teacher returned to Lincoln Middle School one last time before the historic La Crosse building is converted into affordable housing. Connie Hauser spent most of her nearly 3-decade career in La Crosse at Lincoln. Visiting her old third-floor classroom on Wednesday, Hauser told WIZM the space immediately brought back memories of staying late after school to give her students extra support.
3: I had a group of kids in a few years where they were really excited about learning. Some of my special ed kids would come up here instead, and I would stay after school with them. And those kids I bonded pretty well with, and sometimes when I see them out in public, you know, they'll still come over and give me a hug. And so those are some great memories.
1: Hauser was one of more than 200 former students, staff, and others throughout the community who walked the Lincoln Halls one last time during the district's final open house. A Bangor teacher is in jail after his arrest following an investigation into allegations of inappropriate communications with a student. Paul Sedergaski was arrested on a charge of grooming a child for sexual activity after the investigation by the district, Bangor police, and the sheriff's office. Heavy rains in the forecast are forcing Central and Logan to move up their annual high school football art game to tonight. The game and all the activities surrounding it are now set for 7 p.m. at UW La Crosse. I'm Brad Williams.
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2: 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Fish with Friends. Gentertainment's a little over an hour from right now. What's going on with Elizabeth Mary's face? We're going to dive into that in about 40 minutes. But, oh God, 20 minutes from right now, Elizabeth Mary, it's all about AI. Jen's going to get worked up. Before we get into any of that, though, it's all about today's text question of the day.
1: What is something you're looking forward to doing when you're older? Text and message via the app. Your answers, they're next.
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0: 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Fish with friends, Elizabeth Mary, today's text question of the day.
1: What's something you're looking forward to doing when you're old?
0: Okay, these answers have been great that we're going to get to here in just a second. I do want to point out, it was funny, I got a text from my buddy Vic of Vic and Cheryl fame, and they just don't do it, but like, they could if they wanted to, when she retires, go to, I don't know, a gun show, because he's a hunter, in Ohio, or they could do whatever they want.
1: Just go.
0: He daydreams about that. He got his passport and he was all excited. Hey, re-up my passport. Whether Cheryl wants to go or not, I'm randomly going to go see your cousin, Steve, in England. I'm like, you go, girl.
1: Oh my gosh.
0: Yeah, like, you go. You want to just, you want to be able to say what you want to say to people because you hold everything inside.
1: No, that's not it. I just envy, like, my grandma, my Oma, for instance, can just say whatever she wants. She's 88 and everyone thinks it's cute when she's very opinionated or bossy.
0: Yeah, as long as they're not mean. Like, my little grandma got a little bit mean with the things she would say.
1: Oh, is this Grandma Buffalo?
0: Yeah, don't even get me started on her. It's not about us. It's about them. Now I'm thinking about her. Anyway.
1: Sorry to bring it up.
0: It's all right. Fish with friends. What's your answer? What's something you're looking forward to doing when you're old?
2: I'm really looking forward to when in my older years, being able to act just like a child all over again and everybody just going, yeah, we get it. It's fine.
0: I never thought of that, and I think that is probably my favorite answer.
2: Let's be clear. We all have parents. We know what that looks like, and they literally have temper tantrums and just demand that things be done their way, and what do? Okay, it's fine. They're older. Yeah, they can revert back to children, and we're fine with it.
0: I love it. That is a great answer. Thank you so much.
2: Absolutely. Thank you.
0: Elizabeth, Mary, let's jam through some of these before we get to last call. Today's text question of the day is, what's something you're looking forward to doing when you're old?
1: I love this. Well, I don't know why this wasn't my answer. Getting up every day for work.
0: Nice. Yeah.
1: Wouldn't that be amazing? This one piggybacked on you. Retiring and traveling around the world without worrying about work schedules and enjoying life at my own pace. I think that would just be like a unanimous one, right?
0: I think so. I mean, I hope so. I hope everybody wants to do that. Falling asleep in my chair and then adamantly insisting I wasn't asleep if somebody wakes me up, that's kind of funny.
1: I do that right now at 39.

0: Wait, with the gaming industry, like right now, can you imagine like 80-year-olds being like Xboxing it? Like, that's hilarious.
1: That's absolutely hysterical. It'll probably all be VR. You got to be careful you don't die, man. Good Lord. All right, Fish with Friends, your last call. What's your answer?
2: I'm looking forward to like knitting really complicated things when I get older. Right now, I can only knit like scarves. I mean, they're not bad, but I'm sure my friends and family are kind of tired of it. So I'm looking forward to old lady mode. Where I know how to do like hats and socks.
1: Can you knit in the round?
2: I can't. That's what I'm looking forward to. So I hope I can learn.
1: Good luck. Well, I don't know why I knew
0: when
1: that.
0: When you do, you need to send us something for sure.
2: Okay. Yeah. All right.
1: Actually, no. When you do, after you've done about 7 or 8 of them, send us something.
2: That's probably a better idea. Okay. Will do.
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12: Slight chance of rain showers with fog early today. Otherwise, overcast skies. High temperatures reach up to 71. Northeast winds 5 to 10 miles an hour. Mainly cloudy tonight. Lows dip down to about 56. Right now, 58.
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1: Vernon County and state health officials say there are two confirmed cases of measles in that county. The cases were confirmed through lab testing. Both the county and state are working to determine whether the cases are related to the other measles cases in the state. Dr. Ryan Westergaard from the Wisconsin Department of Health Services says new cases being reported are leading to reassessment of where measles is being found in the state.
2: Hopefully, we can contain it to a single travel-associated case. But we may learn that there's been person-to-person spread and more exposures as we go.
1: Health officials caution that those at highest risk are those who are not vaccinated or persons who aren't sure of their vaccination status. A member of the Packers Hall of Fame visits La Crosse to speak about suicide prevention. Earl Dotson spoke on Wednesday to people attending a suicide prevention summit at UWL. Dotson was an offensive tackle with Green Bay for 10 years, but he has had personal struggles throughout his life, and his son Jared committed suicide 4 years ago. Dotson says he concealed his own problems from his family.
3: I hid everything I went through from my parents. Everything. Until one day we were sitting down talking, and it was just, I just put it all on the table, you know? I wish I would have put it on the table with my son.
1: Dotson urges people feeling troubled to open up with others and not to sweep their problems under the rug. Over 200 showed up for one final look at Lincoln as a middle school in La Crosse. WIZM talked with former students from the 1950s and staff who taught in the 80s. That includes Marielle Januszewski, back in her third floor classroom with a flood of memories, including the daily workout she had with her daughter.
4: We always had to walk up the steps. And at that time, I was pregnant with my daughter. And so I had to walk up those three flights of stairs every day. And I would always rest on the landings in between.
1: I'm Brad Williams.
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6: Fish with Friends, Elizabeth Mary. She's got a really unique take on the world of entertainment. We're about 30 minutes from Jen Entertainment. What's going on with Elizabeth Mary's face? Jen wants to talk about that in 20. However, is AI ruining everything for all of us? That's next.
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1: Fish with friends. I've got a friend named Jenna. I've got a friend named Elizabeth Mary. Now, here's the fun thing about these two. Elizabeth's kind of a happy Smurfy person. Maybe once every 6 months, she'll snap. Like, just maybe once every 6 months.
2: He's never going to let that go, Elizabeth.
1: Oh, no. She's
3: always, I know.
1: Actually, it's been like once a year. We all have bad days. I snap. Everybody snaps.
3: It's usually towards the last end of the year, because last time I think it was November. So
1: then there's Jen. Now, Jen is the person where you go, oh, my God, I had the best day today. This happened and all this happened. And Jen will go, well, yeah, that's great, Fish. But, you know, you know what's going on in the world right now? Do you know what's going on in Uzbekistan? Do you know what the Jazakian Times said to me?
2: What? Well, there are orphans that live on the Naf River. I'm just saying. They have to brush their teeth in a mud puddle.
1: There's
2: Jen. Well, I'm just saying.
1: Oh, no,
2: If I don't worry about it, who's going to worry about it?
1: So then we're having a conversation off the air, and Jen's like,
2: I'm sorry.
1: Can we talk about AI?
2: Well, I said, have you guys been thinking about this? And you both said, what?
3: I know. What are you talking about?
2: Don't quote me on any of this.
3: Okay. Oh, God. Okay.
1: Can I say it? Because I think I know it. Is it okay?
2: You do know. You're just pretending.
1: No, I'm being serious. I think I do. There's a guy that quit some company, and he's like saying that we're all going to die. Is that it?
2: It's not just him.
3: Wait, what happened?
2: There was a man who worked for, was it Anthropic or OpenAI? He worked for.
1: She doesn't know what that means, but go on.
2: He worked for an artificial intelligence related company in big tech. Anyway, he quit his $450,000 a year job because he said he could no longer be a part of it. Anyway, to distill it all, this is how I can do world news in 90 seconds. So I've read it all, so you don't have to.
1: Nice.
2: I love it. Here's the essence of all of it. This is the roux that we have cooked down.
1: Okay.
2: The essence is there are people now, and now Bill Gates has hitched his wagon to the train.
1: $1 billion wagon.
2: Right, exactly. People are now saying the horse is out of the barn, so to say, with AI. It's already, we're headed toward Terminator days, right? But here's the point in all of it. The point in all of it is that they're speaking out saying it needs regulation.
1: Well,
2: and that's where we are now, is that it needs regulation. It's like the wild, wild west. But how do we regulate, even if, because really politicians are I was trying to think of a nice way to say it. They're not the smartest people.
3: Mm-hmm.
2: Politicians aren't the smartest people, and they're the nexus to all of it.
1: Do you know that?
2: Because we need regulation is what we need right now. Right now, it's barely containable. The nefarious components and all of it, the bad actors.
1: She's not going to know that.
2: So the bad stuff is, it's barely right now. We need regulation.
1: Jen,
2: if we regulate, is China going to regulate? Is North Korea? What about the Russians?
1: AI is always listening.
2: Exactly.
1: And AI is always listening, Jen. AI is always listening. So,
2: get ready.
4: I am AI.
2: You two are going to be up here so fast trying to live with me up in the hinterlands.
4: I know where you live.
3: Why?
1: Why won't you guys let me play with my AI?
2: Don't ask me because you still can, yes.
1: Okay, you can play with your AI.
2: I'm not that smart. I'm smart enough to know that I'm scared. Like, it's bad.
1: I could just imagine, Jen.
3: That it's out of control. I was just concerned
2: regulated.
3: That people are making AI flyers. I mean, that's just is where I'm at in my life.
2: You should be.
1: I'm telling you right now, I can see Jen in a giant puffy Hello Kitty robe.
2: Shut up.
1: Sitting in her house.
2: Shut
1: looking
2: up.
1: At the internet or reading. Sitting in her house.
2: Okay,
1: reading.
2: I'm
1: her,
2: just saying.
1: She's like, this.
2: Here's the good part. Look at how quickly the world marshaled against data centers. People are on it. But here's my thought in all this to wrap it up.
1: Thank you.
2: I think that people should have to have a license to go online. I think being on the internet is a privilege. You should have a brain in your head bigger than a pine nut. Look at the stuff. Like, look at, there's a lady here I follow up here.
1: Oh,
2: should I start a cookie store?
1: Here
2: who likes
1: goes.
2: Cookies? And I commented and I said, maybe I don't know how to do market research, but I'm not even that smart. That's what I do. I do market research. And people came for me. They're like, you're so mean. I go, mean that I told, I like
1: this
2: cookies? Who doesn't like
1: this
2: cookies? Should I build a cookie store? Sure, you should build a cookie store. Who wouldn't build a cookie store?
3: Like,
2: people are so dumb.
3: Love.
2: Oh, my God.
3: Jen.
1: Yeah. So what Jen is saying, basically, is everybody have a good day and enjoy yourselves.
2: While you still can.
1: Oh, there it is.
2: Exactly.
1: Thank you.
3: Oh, my God.

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1: Fish with friends, Elizabeth, Mary, Jen, and Dan, the mortgage man, and I'm hanging out. I'm like trying to entertain them, find things to talk about. So I've got like the Gen Z's latest insult, calling somebody polyester. Do you want to talk about that? Do you want to talk about a food divorce? Do you want to talk about when it's time to decorate for Halloween? But no, these guys want to talk about Elizabeth, Mary. Go ahead, Jen. What is that?
2: This is the emoji she looks like right now.
3: I feel like that right now.
2: The one, I don't mean it mean. She looks like the emoji with the eyes halfway closed.
1: What's wrong with your face, Elizabeth? Why does it look so weird?
2: Because she's tired.
3: Well, I'm very exhausted because, as you would say, I'm a busy mom.
1: Oh, God. Here we go. Here we go. Go ahead.
2: I want to know.
3: Elliot, I don't know what is going on. Kindergarten, we're like, what, a month in?
2: Is someone beating him up at school? Because I'll cut a bit.
1: You can't say cut. Okay, anyway, go on.
3: He's just been like, I think he's going through growth spurts. I think whatever. And his sleeping has just been like not great. And so he came and got me a million times last night. And then he had a bad dream. And he was mad at me because he was mad at me in his dream. So he was mad at me. And he was like, Mom, stop looking at me. I'm like, I'm trying to sleep. So just leave me alone. No, Mom, but I want you. It was like that kind of night.
2: I'm sorry.
1: Dan, don't you just tell him to go to bed and suck it up at that point? I mean, I feel like that's how Dan is as a dad.
4: Well, I am, but it doesn't work that way with Mom. So the kids seem to accept it from Dad, but not from Mom.
3: I know. My husband's like super like just... And then he starts crying.
1: Wait,
3: Mom.
1: Wait, hold on. Spot on impression of Paul. Can you do that again? That just, I felt like he was here.
2: That's me. Wait, so Dan, would your children come in your bedroom at night or no?
4: Yeah.
2: God, I would never have gone in
4: but
2: my
4: I sleep very soundly, so my wife would often look like poor Elizabeth Mary does this morning.
3: I know. And he doesn't sleep in our bed though. Like I go to his room.
2: Ooh, that's a lot.
1: Yeah.
2: Can he all just take Benadryl or melatonin or
4: they don't recommend you do that, Jen.
1: I don't know. Jen sent me something.
3: They should be like, here's a shot of bourbon.
1: Yeah, Jen sent me one of her happy pills.
2: I can send you more of those pills.
1: My life is wonderful.
2: Wait, so tell the truth, Dan. Tell the truth. Are your children spoiled?
4: No.
2: Emotionally, I don't mean physically. Look at Elizabeth Mary. She's not even putting her hand over her mouth anymore when she yawns.
1: She's tired.
2: Peace out.
1: Yeah, she's tired. She looks like a jacked up emoji. Jen, show us that one more time. What is that emoji?
2: Okay, wait, stand by. Okay, I just was getting it. Darn it, I had it already.
1: All right,
4: spot on.
2: Should I put E on underneath of it?
3: I know.
2: We shouldn't make fun of her. I'm sorry. Not.
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1: Fish with friends, one of my favorite friends, you know her. It's Jen. Elizabeth, Mary, and I reached out to her. It's Jen Entertainment. It's coming up today. What is going on? I'm assuming, I don't even know where she's going to go. She's all over the map with Jen Entertainment. Let's find out together next.
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0: this with friends. Okay, Elizabeth Mary worked hard, got the foundation set up for some for Miss Jen of Jennertainment. Here we go. And now, Jennertainment.
1: Oh my gosh, is today the day?
0: Yeah.
2: Do you love it?
0: She's dancing. Jen, you have to speak. This is more of a verbal gig.
1: And then Elizabeth Mary say, no, Jen. Entertainment with Jen.
2: Okay, wait, that's what you want me to say? Okay.
1: Yes, please.
2: All right. And now, Jen Entertainment with Jen.
0: Oh my God. It's so easy.
1: And you feel like Johnny Carson.
0: Okay. Gotta spend money on these people. People do not know who Johnny Carson is anymore, Jen.
1: Okay.
0: She has no idea. Okay.
2: Are you happy?
1: No. Me?
0: She's good. Yeah. She's happy. She just
1: I'm ecstatic. That's the ball is bouncing.
0: That's her smiling. Okay.
1: Now, in Jennertainment, we don't do Emmys. That you can get that anywhere, right?
2: Yeah.
1: Go we get for it.
2: We get the gusto.
1: You know, when we talk about this, we talk about, and people say, where did you hear that? Hello. That's right.
0: Entertainment.
1: Now, of course, I have a Taylor Swift story because why wouldn't we? And, but this one really piqued my curiosity. So I started with this. New couple alert. So I don't know if you, and look at Elizabeth Mary, see that woke her up. And I don't know because Tracy Lee she's on top of it. So
0: yeah, yesterday she did the Nashville tea. She'll do it again tomorrow.
1: Right.
0: We're good.
1: And how do we compliment her? I was going to give you guys multiple choice. So I don't know if you've heard yet. Dakota Johnson and.
0: Who?
1: Have you seen?
0: No.
1: You won't even believe me. Machine Gun Kelly.
2: No.
1: I know, right? See?
0: He pulls some of the most amazing women.
1: I know.
0: He's got mad game. He can never keep them. This is the guy that had kids with Megan Fox, by the way.
1: Yeah.
0: That's amazing.
1: Isn't that
0: good for him?
1: I think Dakota Johnson is so pretty.
2: Kind of has a type, though, when you think about it.
0: Dakota does?
1: I thought she was still with Chris Martin, which they were together like almost 10 years, right?
2: No, they broke up. I remember. Right. Yes.
0: Jen should
1: I knew they broke up. But now, so it says her ex role model. I've never heard. I read 8 papers a day. I'm on it.
0: Yeah.
1: Have you ever heard of a singer named Role Model?
0: Yep.
1: I've never even heard of him.
0: Yeah. Yeah. You guess
1: Elizabeth
0: what he is?
1: Mary, have you heard of him? Wow.
2: No.
1: A rapper?
0: Yeah, he's a rapper.
2: No.
0: Yeah, that's why you don't know.
1: He is.
0: Yeah.
1: Or anyway.
0: I know everything.
1: Yeah. Dakota Johnson, Machine Gun Kelly. Seen together. Guess where?
0: Where?
1: Dickens. New York City. Pap. Pictures of them getting out of a black SUV. Guests staying in her house because she was out of town at an NFL game.
0: Taylor Swift.
1: Yes.
0: Yep.
1: Isn't that in her Tribeca apartment? They were there all weekend.
0: Last Monday night,
1: they probably couldn't afford an Airbnb. Yeah.
0: Taylor Swift and Tom Cruise joking during Monday Night Football.
1: That was my next story.
0: That was cool.
1: I know.
0: See that? I ruined it for you.
1: So no, not at all. But here's the weird thing. Old is Dakota Johnson? 36.
0: Nice.
1: How old is MGK? 36.
0: Nice.
1: How old's Tay Tay? 36.
0: Yeah.
1: How old's Travis Kelsey? 36.
2: They're all 36.
0: Yeah, what does that mean?
1: I don't know. I just noticed it.
2: That's just interesting.
1: I just think she's so pretty. I love Dakota Johnson.
2: She's very pretty.
0: I don't like her acting. I just can't do it. I just can't.
1: I'm not saying she's a good actress at all. I just think 50 Shades ruined it for her.
0: It ruined
2: you
0: it.
2: You think so?
0: Oh my gosh.
1: You think it typecast her?
0: Terrible. And the lead guy was horrible.
1: Dorian, you almost had it too. Anyway, I like him.
0: He wasn't even in 50 Shades of Grey. It wasn't even supposed to be him. It was supposed to be this blonde guy named Charlie Hunnam, who was in Sons of Anarchy.
1: Oh, I love him.
0: But he was doing a movie on King Arthur, so they couldn't do it, which is a shame.
1: You.
0: Yeah, just so you know, is my overselling? Am I taking over your Jennertainment?
1: No, I just think she's pretty and I love her. And she had a see-through top on in the picture I saw. Oh, so there you go.
0: Send me that, please.
1: If I could wear see-through things, I would.
2: I say do it. Rock it, girl.
1: So let's just see how long they last because I don't see it.
0: Yeah.
1: I just don't. Good luck to the crazy kids.
0: All right, Jen, what do we have coming up?
1: Our next story is about Taylor Swift.
0: Okay.
1: And it was going to be about who she was sitting next to, but it still will be because I have more.
0: Oh, more Tay Tay and more Jennertainment next.
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15: Slight chance of rain showers with fog early today. Otherwise, overcast skies. High temperatures reach up to 71. Northeast winds 5 to 10 miles an hour. Mainly cloudy tonight. Lows dip down to about 56. 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
1: Fish with friends. She has the most unique form, Elizabeth Mary. She stepped out of the room for a second to go get the rest of her Jennertainment ready. It's always unique. She says there's some more Tay-Tay stuff coming that's going to blow our mind. All right? More
2: Jennertainment.
1: I know, you got it, right? More Jennertainment's next.
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0: 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Fish with friends, hanging out with my good friends, Miss Jen, Miss Elizabeth, Mary. Go ahead, Elizabeth.
1: Woo. Now, more Jennertainment.
2: Taylor Swift.
0: Oh, wait, where were we? You got to talk about where we were. And then tell
3: we
0: us.
3: We've already covered Dakota Johnson. New couple alert, Dakota Johnson, and you won't believe it. Machine Gun Kelly. We don't know how he does it, but good luck to the crazy kids. Taylor Swift back for her fourth season in the NFL.
0: I love that. That was funny. I thought that was funny.
3: Thank you. Yeah, back good. Arrowhead Stadium, of course, in the box suites, right? Mm-hmm. So for this week, for the opening of the NFL, and they panned to the singer is sitting alongside. Fish ruined that part of the story. It's okay. Tom Cruise. So what was up with that? I know.
2: Yeah.
0: Well, maybe he's friends with, if Tom Cruise wants to come hang out with you at a football game, I think you say yes.
3: The answer is yes. So, right. I hope she picked up the check. And then
0: She's probably worth more than him. Don't you think she's worth more than him?
2: Oh, for sure.
0: Let's see. Hold on. I would say for sure.
2: Are you Googling it?
0: I have an app that tells me celebrity net worth. Hold on.
3: You've got to be kidding. You do not. You're killing a tree right now. You're not supposed to be using AI.
2: It's not AI. He's worth $600 million.
0: Okay. Yep.
3: He is?
0: Yep. He's worth $600 million.
2: And Taylor?
3: She's probably worth $1.2 billion.
2: $2.1 billion.
3: Holy.
0: Yeah, so she's worth...
2: richest female.
3: They both
2: have been in history.
3: But I love that someone actually took the mathematical component in all this. So this is her
0: Swift's worth over three times more than Tom Cruise. Now I just love that we're interrupting, Jen. Go ahead.
3: Thank you, Copernicus. Now, so she, this is going to be his 14th season because remember it was a big deal. Like, is he going to retire? Is he not going to retire?
2: Yeah.
3: So the tight end is back. He's returned another year. So here's the interesting component. Whatever day it would have been, the Emmys were at the beginning. It was the beginning of a week, like a Monday night or whatever. Anyway, so she's at the game. Yeah, because I think the Chiefs played in a Monday night game. Anyway, the point is she, Tay-Tay, was not at the Emmys. And remember Disney thing she did, the end of the Eras tour, the final show, and then they entered. She was for five nominations for Toy Story. Anyway, but they did the behind-the-scenes Emmys that nobody cares about. Like, they did those the week before.
2: Uh-huh.
3: The point is she didn't win any for anything, right? So she wasn't there.
2: Oh.
3: So she was at the game.
0: Is that drama?
3: I think maybe a little bit.
0: Really?
3: So she's attended. So someone did the math. She has attended 32 Chiefs games.
0: Okay.
3: Since they went public, if she had not gone to that game,
0: they would have blasted her. But keep going.
3: Well, someone did. That's probably true, too. Someone did the math that they went through how many home games the Chiefs have won with her in the crowd. Have won over 75% of those games. So are they trying to infer that, like, she's a lucky charm or that she needs to start going?
2: I thought there was, like, a whole thing that she was a curse. I mean, I thought that was, like, a whole thing.
0: Oh, yeah. That's what it's, if she start, they start losing, they'll blame her. She's going to get blamed for everything. And by the way, the thing she did at the Emmy was with Mariska Hargitay or whatever, however the hell you say her name. You know the relationship between the two of them, right?
3: Just that the cat is named after STD or whatever.
0: SVU. STD is...
2: SVU.
0: STD is what you got in college. SVU is a show on TV. Yes.
2: My Lord.
0: That's, okay. Jen, do you have a little quick hit real quick? Or do you want to just get right into the meat? And we'll come back in a minute with more Jennertainment. You decide.
3: Meat next.
0: Okay. I don't even know what
3: more
0: that means.
3: More meat.
0: Okay, there's more meat.
3: You said get into the meat of it.
0: No, you're right. I'm sorry. I didn't mean to... No, I'm sorry. Okay. More Jennertainment next.
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1: Fish with friends. Elizabeth, Mary, go ahead.
2: And now it's time for more Jennertainment. We have this down. Thanks, girl. Now, here is what you've missed so far, doing God knows what you were just doing. We've already deconstructed new relationship, new celebrity couple. We've already deconstructed Dakota Johnson and Machine Gun Kelly. Their probabilities and statistics don't look good for longevity. And then everyone already knows that Taylor Swift was at the Chiefs game, but we gave you the mathematical component and all that, and that we're going to need our girl to be showing up because the Chiefs win when she's there.
1: I think if she had gone to the Emmys instead of the game, I think it would have been a massive, massive media backlash.
2: People would have read into it, meaning she wasn't there to support him.
1: Yep. Non-supportive wife. Are you kidding me? Yeah.
3: Yeah, exactly. People are crazy.
2: Damned if you do, damned if you don't.
1: Hamburger.
2: We all know Tracy Lee is on it with the Nashville tea.
1: Yes, ma'am.
2: So I always, she's the queen, respect, right? However, a lot of times you can find a news component in something that maybe someone, maybe not as sharp as Jen, may have missed. So we've heard about the Nashville airport renaming.
1: Yes.
2: And it looks like this is going through.
3: Yay.
2: It's actually the Metropolitan Nashville Airport Authority. A unanimous vote to start the process of renaming the airport after Dolly Parton. But what we might not have known, and maybe we did, because as I say, she's our Tracy Lee. She's on it, right?
3: She's so on it.
2: They have to wait for her estate to be processed to determine how to figure some of that stuff out. Business stuff nobody cares about. But what I thought was pretty cool, and I'm not a feminazi at all, but this, because I had to look it up, I thought, how can that be true? It is. I looked it up. Dolly Parton now becomes the first woman to have a major American U.S. international commercial airport named after.
1: Oh, wow.
2: Isn't that extraordinary?
1: That's cool.
2: 2026?
3: Yeah, very cool.
2: Yeah.
1: I love that they're doing that for Dolly. There's, I'm not even going to touch a joke on there with a 10-foot pole.
2: There is. Is it dirty?
1: I was thinking about
2: it's Dolly. It can't be.
1: There's going to be two domes. No, anyway, go on.
2: Oh, that's funny. I didn't know that. And then I just feel like we love, far be it for me to speak for the collective. I mean, I love Lady Gaga. I don't know who doesn't. Probably people don't. But anyway, just she pulled off that extraordinary feat. She has a child. And I just goes to show.
1: Yes.
2: Just goes to show. What were you going to say, Elizabeth Mary?
3: I was blown away, actually.
2: That what?
1: That it
2: happened?
1: Yeah.
3: That it was hidden and that she, but I was very happy for her because that's such a special time, to exploit it, right?
1: Spoiler alert, Devil Wears Prada 2, going to talk about that. It's been out long enough, I think, where I can mention this.
2: Yeah.
1: I was watching Devil Wears Prada 2, Elizabeth Mary, with a friend of mine over the weekend. And she's like, do you know about Lady Gaga's baby? And I'm like, what are you talking about? And this is what we do.
2: Right. It just goes to show, in my opinion, IMO, that's what that means. IMO.
1: In my opinion, I like
2: IMO.
1: IMO, Elizabeth.
2: You can totally, if you're a celebutante, you can pull stuff off this.
1: You can get pregnant.
2: It's not that hard. Yeah. You, when they're, I'm being stalked by the paparazzi, it's because you want to be.
1: You can totally be pregnant and not everybody knows about it. People might think you just lost a bunch of weight and you've been working on your body and you're playing gigs, but maybe you're only 3-4 months along and you've been thinking about doing it all along with your husband, Paul. Maybe you're pregnant.
3: The 10th time I am not pregnant.
1: She's not pregnant. Please quit buying her drinks, but she's not pregnant.
2: But anyway, as I was saying, so that's already so over and done with. But here's the new question I have.
1: Okay.
2: Do I have time to keep talking?
1: Yeah, you're honey. Okay.
2: Here's the new question I have. So Celine Dion is back.
3: I love her so much.
1: She's in France recently, right?
3: You're not a Celine fan?
2: She's not my cup of tea.
1: Oh, wow.
2: You want to know what? Yeah.
3: Why? Surprising?
1: You need to see Titanique. It's so good.
3: I love her.
1: It's a play.
3: I love her love story. I love everything.
1: It's a Broadway play, but go on.
2: About the grandfather?
1: No, it's a Celine Dion thing, but go on. What's up with Celine?
2: No, she was in France. Bonjour. She returned to the stage
1: avec moi, ça, ça.
2: For her first full-time gig in more than 6 years.
3: Mm-hmm.
2: Because here's why I don't like her.
3: Is it health?
4: I think she's a big mouth. And one time when she was on Oprah, and somehow it was a billion decades ago, and somehow Oprah says or whatever, "Oh, your family's here. Can they come up?" Half the audience, half of the studio audience emptied out and filtered up to the stage. Doesn't she have like 17 siblings?
1: So you don't like her that she has so many, such a great
4: family?
1: No,
4: I don't like her because she never stops talking. She's just a big mouth.
1: Yeah, you need to see Titanic. It will make you so happy.
3: Oh my God, I love her.
1: You guys need to see that play. I got a chance to see it before it opened on Broadway. Fluke chance. And it was the one, it's the most I've ever laughed at a play. Jen,
4: Kidding. I love her. I'm kidding.
1: Nope, you're not.
4: I didn't get to the point of the story.
1: Oh, get to the point.
4: The point of the story is her first full-time concert, her first concert in more than 6 years because of her diagnosis, which Elizabeth Mary alluded to. She had a medical issue. Stiff person syndrome.
1: Yeah.
3: Yeah.
1: This is no joke. It's scary.
4: What the hell is that?
3: I don't know because it's.
1: We can look it up
3: lost.
1: And we could talk about it more in the future.
4: Would that be good for boys?
1: No, it's not what you think it is, honey. It's not at all. We got to get going. Jennertainment.
4: Okay.
1: Thank you.
3: Stiffness and severe spasms.
1: Yeah. Go ahead, Elizabeth. Read it quick.
4: Oh.
3: Fish wishes he had this. It causes painful muscle stiffness and severe spasms. It's an autoimmune neurological disorder.
1: If you'd like to learn more about stiff person syndrome, nope, you know what? We're not going to make any jokes because it's actually really
4: very
1: scary.
4: Very
1: thing
4: sad
1: for
4: her. I love her.
1: If you're offended about what
3: Jen you actually do love
1: said,
3: her, you are
1: no,
3: lying.
1: She hates her. She hates her. She's just trying to be nice. She's scared. That's Jennertainment.
4: I love you, Fish.
3: My heart will go on.
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4: Fish with Friends, very busy hour before we get out of here today. We're going to drop some knowledge on you. If you're into, planes, Alaska, your bowel movements, very important things happening, Elizabeth Mary, in about 40 minutes or so. Beyond that, my furry little friends, it's Thirsty Thursday, not Furry Friday. Fat chicks only. Why was that on the side of their car, and why are they in trouble for it? That's coming up.
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11: Daytime highs approaching 71, with fog and spots early today under overcast skies. Winds out of the northeast, 5 to 10 miles an hour. Mainly cloudy skies expected tonight. Lows level off around 56. Currently, it's 57 degrees.
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1: Fish with Friends, going to drop some knowledge on you here in just a little bit. If you're into Alaska, there's kind of a cool little nug about that and how they get to work. That was kind of weird. But next, why was that written on the side of their car? Yes, it's offensive. Could they get arrested for it? Well, it might get them caught. I'll explain it to you next.
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1: Fish with friends, hang out with my friends Jen, Dan, Elizabeth, Mary. Oh, geez, here we go. Jen, I got something. Did you hear about the fat chicks thing, Jen?
2: Are you talking about me?
1: No, I'm not talking about you. You're not a fat chick. Did you hear about the fat chick story?
3: What's be nice.
1: This is a newscast.
3: What do you mean?
2: My music.
1: Deputies in Mississippi are looking for a vehicle with a crazy statement written on it.
2: Uh-oh.
1: It's connected to a burglary investigation. Here's part of the newscast.
4: And new at 10, Prentice County investigators are looking for a vehicle with fat chicks only written on it. It is all in connection with a recent burglary that happened there. Deputies say that the family reported a black older model Chevrolet Tahoe. The witness said the SUV had the words fat chicks only written on the rear glass.
1: I love this story because Dan is a car guy. So, Dan, can you describe what that car looks like, if you mind? You don't mind for the class?
5: The Chevy Tahoe?
2: Older model. Yeah.
5: It's an SUV. It's a large SUV, almost like as big of a truck as a truck.
1: Yeah.
2: You know what I love?
1: What?
2: I love those things, the stick, the decal in the back windows of vehicles that have the stick family.
1: Oh, jeez.
2: But there's always like one identifying, like, who's the gun girl in Congress? Lauren Boebert, whatever her name is. In the back of her car, like she has one with an AK-47. Like you have one little noteworthy stick figure, or you have like a pregnant stick figure.
3: What would yours be?
2: I don't know. I'd have to think. What would it be?
1: What would it be like with a buck in your hand? No, it'd be like a Charlie Brown with squiggles above her head. Not like smelly, but like
2: her fish could have like a fish or an ichthus.
3: I could have
5: holding a knife.
1: Nice.
2: Back at the tire slashing, Dan. Nice. I like it.
1: Nice.
2: But those things are so funny. Elizabeth, Mary, you have a family. You should get one of those. Dan, you have
1: Dan's
2: a normal
1: probably
2: family.
1: Got
2: you
1: them.
2: Should get one of those.
1: Do you have a stick for your family in the back of your car, Dan? Come on. He's got a minivan, by the way.
5: I do.
2: Oh,
5: but,
2: Dan, for the win.
5: There's no stick figures. There's no stickers on the back of it. My wife doesn't want it.
1: What if we bought
2: like
1: it?
2: Her.
1: What if we bought
2: like
1: one of
2: already.
1: Those and we put them on the back of your car and didn't tell your wife?
2: When's your birthday, Dan? Let's get him one.
1: Yeah, like just like.
2: Wait, Fish, do you know Dan's wife?
1: I do not know Dan's wife. Dan will not let
2: What's
1: us meet his
2: name,
1: family.
2: Dan. Are we allowed to say, or you don't want? Look at Dan's
5: her
2: like.
5: Her name's Lenore.
1: Lenore.
2: Oh, that's a pretty name.
1: Yeah. Okay. So wouldn't it be funny if you said it wasn't a pretty name? Anyway, Jen, did you know this story about the fat chicks only?
3: No.
1: Okay.
3: I just love how serious the reporter is. And the car says fat chicks only.
1: That's right. That's just it. News at 7.
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He's a ranch hand in a pinch, man. 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
3: I'm learning.
4: What did you learn?
5: Ah, yes, you know. Knowledge can come from a wide variety of places, including and not limited to that of a boost. Yes, or Palan.
6: A boost, oh, God.
5: Or Palan. Elizabeth Marie, pick one.
6: What would you like to lick today? I'll lick a plane.
5: A plan. Yes, there it is on the runway. Getting ready to fly way into the stool.
6: Sky.
5: You lick those sweet tires. Or lick the underbelly.
6: Oh.
5: The knowledge from the plan goes down your throat, does a 180-degree turn into your brain, thus providing knowledge. Eye socket.
6: Why are you looking transportation?
0: Do you know more people in Anchorage, Alaska take a plane to work than a bus?
6: Every day?
0: Mm-hmm. You're going to ask me why, aren't you?
6: Yeah, how are they flying? Where? Like, how long?
0: I should have been ready for that. Hold on. Let me go kill a tree and ask ChatGPT. Hold on here. Why do more people take a plane than a bus to work in Anchorage, Alaska? I don't have the membership. Do you have the membership? I don't have the membership.
6: I don't. You only get 5 questions, yeah. Don't you?
0: Yeah. It's probably a misunderstanding. With this. Let me check the underlying data. Oh, my God.
6: You wasted one already.
0: I wasted it. Yeah.
6: Well.
0: Why do people take a plane rather than a bus to work in Anchorage, Alaska? I should have just went to the internet anyway. Jen always gets mad at me for this. Glaciers. Yeah, glaciers. Oh, my God. My buddy Eric was just in Canada with his wife, the firefighter Adrian, Eric and Adrian, and they climbed up this pigged mountain, and they jumped.
6: Are you joking?
0: Over this waterfall, and he swam. And the water was 30 some degrees, and they had a thing on, and he swam and he touched a glacier.
6: Are you serious?
0: Yeah, or an iceberg,
6: Did
0: whatever.
6: Did he say it was cool?
0: So it was amazing. Said that the hike, they hated it. They almost turned around 30 times. Adrian was like, "What are we doing?" But if they sucked it up and they did. He said it was incredible.
6: 30-degree water.
0: Yep.
6: That's amazing, though. That's really cool.
0: Speaking of planes, this is a little bit depressing, but I thought I'd drop this knowledge on you a little bit. Construction on the Pentagon, okay, began on September 11th of 1941. Exactly 60 years before 9/11, when roughly 1/3 of the building was damaged.
6: Wow.
0: Yeah. And maybe I should have shared that one with you.
6: Last week?
0: Yeah, like 7 6.
6: All right, better late than never.
0: Construction on the Pentagon began on September 11th of 1941, and almost half of the U.S. population, I actually knew this one before I found it on the internet recently, too. Almost half of the U.S. population lives within a 500-mile radius of Columbus, Ohio.
6: Okay. What?
0: Yeah. Okay. So, differing sources. You know, like some closer.
6: Now I
0: got to
6: look at a map.
0: So, 500-mile radius, like as the crow flies, they say. That's not so. You know, you're not using like the interstate. It's 500 miles in the air. That's why they call it as the crow flies. The area also contains 80% of U.S. corporate headquarters. Did you know Victoria's Secret, the Bath and Body Works, all those places are all stationed there? I remember I was driving through there with an ex, and I was like, oh. Look at that warehouse. And she's like, yes, Fish, I know. Like, what can we... And one of my exes, my ex Carrie, actually works for Bath and Body Works. And she goes there all the time for that.
6: Oh, she works for them?
0: Yeah, she used to get
6: discounts. You didn't tell me that. I need some foaming soap. I love their foaming soap.
0: They used to get discounts, Elizabeth Mary.
6: Is it insane?
0: The lingerie and stuff. Victoria's Secret, because they were all co-owned. It was amazing.
6: You know, your girl likes foaming soap, Fish.
0: You do? Is that what you want for your birthday this year?
6: Don't give me soap for my birthday.
0: Foaming soap. Actually, I kind of think I'm going to do that now. I think that's your punishment.
6: I love foaming soap.
0: I don't know why I'm punishing
6: That's
0: that.
6: So interesting. Yeah. But it's because it's near like the East Coast. It's like I've looked at the map. I had to look at the map too.
0: Yeah, it's the placement with New York City, Chicago, everything else. Yeah, you're all covered there.
6: That's really interesting. Thank you, Fish.
0: You're welcome. You know, somebody asked me once, Fish, where did the dollar sign come from?
6: Yeah.
0: And I said, well, it came from the letter P written over the letter S. Y-P-S.
6: Hold on.
0: It was originally the sign for the peso in Spain. So if you enter the loop of the P, it was dropped. So it was they dropped. Eventually, the loop in the P was eventually dropped. So it was an S with a line through it. But originally, it was PS combined.
6: And then PS.
0: Yep, combine them. And then do it again one more time without the loop.
6: Oh.
0: Yeah, mind blown.
6: Interesting. Hold on, okay.
0: Let me see how we're doing on time here.
6: Look at you. You're just a vault of knowledge today.
0: Let's talk. What do you want to talk about, Steve? Let's go. Oh, well, there's that poop thing.
6: Poop thing.
0: I know you do love bowel movement comments, but yeah. Let's go for, I have so much knowledge, I'm running low on time. The inventor of cruise control. You want to know about him?
6: I love cruise control. Yes, I do.
0: Okay, there you go. This is one that you'll remember.
6: Okay.
0: The inventor of cruise control was blind.
6: What?
0: Yeah.
6: So he couldn't see. He wanted to like.
0: Well, he wasn't driving, hon. They're not going to still let him drive. It's cruise control.
6: That's really interesting.
0: I know. I thought you'd like that one. The inventor of cruise control was blind. And finally, Google searches. For why is my poop green peak between 5 a.m. and 6 a.m. And then they peak again between 6 and 7 p.m.
6: Have you ever done that?
0: No, I have not. It may not be surprising. A study found that the higher level. Oh, no, never mind. That's a whole different one. Yeah. So just so you know, as we wrap it up today, poop searches. Why is my poop green? 5 a.m. to 6 a.m.
6: Thank you. We better call Jen and break the news to her.
0: Oh, God. God only knows what her search history says. Be good, be safe. You have a wonderful, wonderful day. We'll talk to you tomorrow for Furry Friday. Whoa.

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0: KQ 98 Tri-States Country. It is very much turning into fall very, very quickly. I hope we get a bit of a seasonal fall. Certainly now, but like I'm not going to complain. I like it when the temperatures have gone down. You're getting much of that today, mostly cloudy. And then as we move into tomorrow, you're definitely going to get some rain. I'm not exactly sure how long, how much, and what parts of the day. Probably a little later afternoon. Might get more of the thunderstorms kind of in our area. That's coming tomorrow, though. High is right around 60 and mid-60s with a little bit of sunshine by Sunday.
1: Saturday, May 22nd, downtown Minneapolis, going to be a whole vibe.
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5: Daytime highs approaching 71, with fog and spots early today under overcast skies. Winds out of the northeast, 5 to 10 miles an hour. Mainly cloudy skies expected tonight. Lows level off around 56. Right now, it's 60 degrees.
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1: Not anymore, Justin Moore. 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Took a little time. 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He's back. 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

0: KQ98, man, oh man, we're about a week away. Not about a week. I mean, we're a week away from officially going into our favorite unproductive time of the year. Oktoberfest time is upon us, man. Long-standing tradition. Some of y'all been doing this for decades. I love it. I like it. I think the weather looks like it's going to be cooperating this year. I mean, I like it when it's nice out, but I think so far the forecast is going to be kind of hovering right in that beautiful fall kind of space instead of that, I don't know, instead of that weird anomaly late 80s, 90s little hits that we sometimes get. So things looking good for next week. And we kick it off, of course, with Fish. We're going to be doing that 6 a.m. breakfast. You can find the details on your app and start making your plans of where you're going to be, where you want to go, you know, getting your itinerary for the weekend set up.
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One of the hottest songs in all of music right now, certainly country music. Not bad for her first big hit.

0: won't be long. That's Georgie Burge. It's KQ98 Tri-States Country. Hey, Field Tripper, hanging out with you, my friends. We are your home for Minnesota Vikings football. Of course, after that week one win, man, the division's going to be tough for you Vikings fans, for everybody. I mean, it looks like the competition is really kind of tough. So an early win against Green Bay, man, that's got to set the stage. Got to feel pretty good about that. Anyway, you can listen to the Vikings, your home for Minnesota Vikings broadcast every single game. We got you right here. 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It's KQ98. 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

How is it only Thursday today? That's what I was thinking when I went to bed last night. What the hell? How? I think we got some exciting things to look forward to. I think that's what's kind of making it long for me.

0: Ella Langley's Love and Life Again. What do you think things feel like right now in the life of Ella Langley? I only ask that. I keep dwelling on this day after day because, I mean, it is... it's just one of those things that happens in music, man. Kind of a meteoric rise, the attention. I always wonder how. Is this just great PR? Is this all just pure artistry? Is it just a really, really good team behind her? The connection that she's having with fans seems to be really catapulting her into a spotlight time. And it's happened in a relatively quick kind of way. I mean, there was a gradual thing happening and then it just exploded, of course, with Choosing Texas has really set the stage. So I wonder, you know, what it is like to be in Ella Langley's shoes right now. Probably a little overwhelming.
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5: Cloudy skies expected with fog and spots early this afternoon, with daytime highs approaching 71. Northeasterly winds 5 to 10 miles an hour. Lows level off around 56. Tonight, mainly cloudy skies. Currently, 64.
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Miranda's All Kinds of Kinds. One of my favorite artists in country music after these last couple of decades. I think just one of the realest, truest artists out there. You know, she always wears her emotions on her sleeve, and I kind of relate with that.

0: KQ98 Tri-States Country. You know what I haven't had in a million years? I don't know what made me think of this is I was just scrolling by and someone posted a picture of it. Because I don't know why things show up where they show up and for what cause. Anyway, it's a guy eating a blooming onion, man. And I just realized to myself, I haven't had a blooming onion in 20 years. 20, man. That was one of the great snacks. Overrated, maybe a little bit. I liked it, man. It was fun dipping it. Where can I get a blooming onion these days anymore? Now I need this, guy. Can I make this at home? How hard is that?
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0: KQ98 Tri-States Country, we are, my friends, rolling out on a few trips. I remind you, Wisco Trips is a thing that we've got. If you're a Green Bay fan, of course, we got some games rolling out for that. But this one's brand new. Thinking about the holidays already. I know. I'm sorry. I'm not jumping the gun. I'm not decorating yet. But I am thinking about a little vacation at the beginning of December. Kind of a Nashville sort of Christmas thing. We're rolling out once again. Had an amazing time last year, December 2nd through the 6th. It's a five-day tour, transportation, entertainment, meals, all included, man. We'll take care of it. Nashville's a great city. It'll be just like great temperatures down there that time of year as well. So if you're looking for a little getaway, if you're looking for something in December, Nashville, Music City with Cora. We got that rolling out, wiscotrips.com.
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2: After about 4 months, the U.S. Senate Ag Committee took action on the Farm Bill. Hello, I'm Larry Lee with the Midwest Farm Report. The U.S. Senate Ag Committee advanced the Farm, Food, and National Security Act of 2026, also known as Farm Bill 2.0, on a 12-11 vote. Wautoma Farmer and Wisconsin Corn Growers Association President Paul Jarvis tells us he's hoping the final language of the Farm Bill finally makes E15 a nationwide permanent option.
3: We're running E15 in Wisconsin year-round. There's not a problem. It's a great product. Gas prices doing what they're doing. You know, it could be a huge benefit to the entire country to make that an optional thing. And for me, and when I'm out there and when I've talked to other people, the part that really gets under my skin on the whole thing and why they won't pass it is it's not mandatory. It's an option to be able to sell the stuff. And I think the main reason that's so important is you see, like with Quick Trip in Wisconsin, having all their different pumps and stuff like that, other parts of the country aren't doing that because they want to have some official legislation behind that so that they don't spend a bunch of money on infrastructure for something that they're not sure of.
2: After the Senate passes the Farm Bill, it has to go back to the House for reconciliation before it can be sent to the president. More news after this.
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2: High above Wisconsin, millions of birds are on the move as migration has begun. Many songbirds migrate at night. Artificial light can be a problem for migrating birds, disorienting them and drawing them towards buildings and windows. Research published in 2024 estimates up to 3.5 million birds are lost to window collisions each year. And you can help just by turning off unnecessary outdoor lights between 11 and 6. So far on the markets, corn and soybeans are trending lower. Corn down 6 cents and soybeans down 4 to 4.5. The wheat market also down about 5.25 cents. Class 3 milk futures are down for October by a penny, but from 1 to 5 cents higher between November and January. For the Midwest Farm Report, I'm Larry Lee.
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0: KQ98, cruising into your lunch hour, Trooper hanging out with you. Man, I love a good Reddit thread. Reddit's kind of my social media of choice. I don't even participate in it, man. I just kind of go and read. It still feels like maybe the realest thing. It's not all picture-driven. It's all that weird, crusty, clickbaity news and memes and stuff you get. Most of that all starts here, by the way, in case you never knew that. But I love a good Ask Reddit thread. My favorite one today that I'm kind of going through is this. What skill is almost everyone thinks they're good at until they see someone who actually is great at it? So, you know, the things that you think you're good at, and then you find somebody who's really, really good and you realize that you're not. This is the number one answer so far that's moved to the top. It's people that think they're good storytellers. You know, you've all got friends that do that. Some are. Not very many of them are actually all that great. And then you meet a really good storyteller and someone that can actually just hold court in basically any group. And then you realize, oh my God, I need to revamp it. Here's the thing. Be entertaining, have a point, have an arc, have a beginning, middle, and absolutely have an end. And stop going on tangents. Y'all know who in your friend group is that person.
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12: Chance of rain showers this afternoon. Otherwise, cloudy skies expected. Daytime highs approaching 71. Northeast winds at around 5 miles an hour. Mainly cloudy skies expected tonight. Lows level off around 50.

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Chris Cagle on KQ98 Tri-States Country, cruising on your lunch hour. Trooper hanging out with you. My lunches are just apples right now. I feel like I'm eating too many apples. I don't want to Google it because I know the answer. What's at stake here if I'm eating sort of too many apples just for like the month of September and part of October?

0: KQ98, still loving this thread today. It's a think about this, man. What's a skill that almost everyone thinks that they're good at until they meet someone who's actually great at it? This one, absolutely bar none, one of the top answers. For a whole lot of dudes, it's fighting. For a whole lot of dudes, they got one fist fight in the 90s, or that they like watching fighting, especially MMA, and still think they can do it. Even though their vertical jump is like 1 inch and they haven't done a push-up in 5 years, fighting still feels like, yeah, man, you know, if you get me mad, bro. You don't want to see what it is like. I doubt it. I've seen the sedentary lifestyle, dudes. Stop thinking you can fight if you're not training, especially like after the age of like 35. It's out. It's over unless you're a trained, active professional fighter.
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Q98 Tri-States Country, Luke Combs. Up for another Entertainer of the Year award at the CMAs. Those nominations came out last week. Here's the Cliff Notes. How Long Is Gonna Win a Bunch.

0: Saturday, May 22nd. 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

KQ98 Tri-States Country. Just going back more on this thread. What's a thing that a lot of people think they're really good at, overestimate maybe until they find somebody who's actually really good at that, and then they realize kind of where they stand? A couple of things that come up, but like dudes thinking that they can fight. Acting is one of those answers that has come up a bunch. People think they're a good actor until they find someone who's really, really good and realize, oh, maybe not. Comedy is another one of those answers that comes up. I mean, I think I'm pretty funny. It's always one of, like, I'm funny among friends, but doing the actual art of comedy with stand-up and stuff, the amount of preparation for the really good ones that you remember and their ability to make it sound like they're just coming up and riffing with things all comes from the fact that they're masterful at the craft and put a ton of work in it. They're not actually just thinking of these things in real time. That's the difference. Open mic, folks. You gotta put in the work.

0: Q98 Tri-States Country Oktoberfest next week. Man, oh man, I love it. What's your favorite Oktoberfest tradition? I mean, there's so many different things that, you know, if you're from around this area, you probably have gone, and maybe there's some traditions in your family. And some people like doing the pounding of the sauerkraut. Torchlight parade rings a bell for me, man. I remember my first torchlight parade in the mid-90s. It was just a classic fall day. It was when it was at nighttime. I think we're on the north side, and there's a soundtrack to it at the same time where some really notable songs came out. So I hear those songs, I go right back to that place. And just like eating brats, just eating more brats than I should in a general sense, you know, out of a little tinfoil pack throughout an entire weekend, a little bit of rain. You don't let it bother you, man. There's just sights and sounds and smells. Next week, I'm getting excited, obviously.
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4: Cloudy skies this afternoon with highs around 71. Winds out of the northeast at around 5 miles an hour. Partly cloudy skies tonight. Lows dip down to about 57. Storms likely tomorrow, 64. Currently, 63.
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Brett Westgrove, friend of the station, great guy. I think you're lying. I'm not lying. He is a great guy. I've had a couple of great talks with him.

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0: Oh man, I'm loving this fall life. I don't mind a little bit of rain. We could always use a little bit of rain, and I'm just glad the temperatures, man, making that drop. You can start kind of feeling those proper fall vibes. The 60s is what we've got going on, and that's going to get us through today and tomorrow. Going to cool off even more. Going to get some rain. You're going to definitely feel that, man. Right around 60, pants weather. Straight up pants weather. And then the temperatures just kind of hovering in the mid 60s all the way until we get to next week, and I think it'll hold. And likely probably going to be just beautiful, just kind of perfect, pristine weather. Hopefully we have for Oktoberfest next week.
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0: KQ98 Tri-States Country. That'll do it for me. Enjoy the rest of your day, my friends. We are slogging through the week, but it gets easier. It gets better. 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Just a little bit more. You got Jesse taking care of you next. Enjoy. It's KQ98. We'll see you.
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Jesse, happy Thirsty Thursday. 1 week from today, we officially kick off Oktoberfest. 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

0: Graylin James, KQ98 Tri-States Country. Good afternoon. It's Jesse. 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All the details, KQ98.com or the KQ98 app for the Oktoberfest breakfast next Friday, starting at 6 a.m. KQ98.com for more.
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5: Cloudy skies this afternoon with highs around 71. Winds out of the northeast at around 5 miles an hour. Partly cloudy skies tonight. Lows dip down to about 57. Storms likely tomorrow, 64. Right now, 64.
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So Morgan Wallen's team, Club Wallen on Instagram, they posted a graphic from a Grand Theft Auto 6 coming out in November, leading folks to believe that he's going to be included on the soundtrack, which is kind of surprising because they haven't really had a lot of country on the GTA soundtrack. So pretty cool. 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

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It's Jesse. Yet another instance of people being caught crawling out of manholes in a New York City, leading people to believe that there's a population of mole people in New York. We'll get the full story, or at least what we think is the full story, after Chris Stapleton.

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0: Zach John King, KQ98, Tri-State's Country. Some folks are worried that there's a real-life mole people community forming under New York City. Yet another person's been spotted emerging from a manhole early Monday, this time in a residential area of Middle Village, Queens. So last month, three people climbed out of a manhole near Penn Station during the pre-dawn hours. And there was also sightings back in May in Brooklyn and also in Queens and in August on Long Island. The city's Department of Environmental Protection warns that while sewer exploration may be exciting for some, it's dangerous and without authorization, it's illegal. The department also adds that so far it appears the people have been scavenging for things of value in the sewer system.
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0: Kevin Hancock, KQ98, Tri-State's Country. 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
14: 71 this afternoon, under mainly cloudy skies, northeasterly winds 5 to 10 miles an hour. 57 tonight, partly cloudy. Highs level off around 64. Tomorrow, thunderstorms likely. Right now, 66.
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This is wild. A 35-year-old man had a scan done of his heart, and doctors found a sewing needle. Full story after Morgan Wallen.

0: Morgan Wallen, KQ98, Tri-State's Country. A recent scan of the heart of a 35-year-old man confirmed that sticking needles into your body for non-medical reasons is rarely a good idea. The unnamed man was experiencing a blood in his urine, so he thought he should get it checked out. And the reason it turned out was the result of sewing needles jammed into his body, one of which was found during a heart scan where it pierced the fluid-filled sac that surrounds and protects your heart. It sounds like this wasn't the only incident with sewing needles. He also had another related hospital visit 2 years earlier.
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1: CHS has started construction on a new $700 million soybean processing plant in Evansville. Hello, I'm Larry Lee with the Midwest Farm Report. Senior Vice President Brian Schuweiler says there's a growing demand for soybean oil, especially after the Environmental Protection Agency adjusted renewable volume obligations for fuel this year.
2: One of the benefits to having this site in Evansville is its close proximity to Mankato. So we have an agreement with the UP Railroad to be able to take some of that oil and feed our refinery in Mankato, Minnesota, where we also have a crushing plant. So that'll take up a portion of that oil, but then a big portion of that oil we expect will find its way into the energy markets, but then also some of our other food-related customers.
1: Schuweiler says once built, the Evansville facility will give farmers an additional market and support higher soybean prices. More news after this.
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1: Discussions are underway for possible new electrical transmission projects that would erect towers up to 200 feet high, creating a massive 765 kilovolt transmission corridor. For agricultural operators, Tim Fiocchi with Wisconsin Farm Bureau says these 200-foot structures present really serious daily challenges. Fiocchi says he's fielding questions about stray voltage, disruption of GPS-guided equipment, and agricultural drones, not to mention the massive tower bases creating physical obstacles for machinery during planting and harvest. Two Genoa area farmers filed suit against the Maribel project earlier this week. On the markets, corn is trending lower with December corn down 3 3/4 at 530 and a half. Soybean trading mixed with November down 3/4 at 1319, but contracts after March are higher. Wheat is down 3 3/4 at 727, with new crop down 4 3/4. Cash butter and cash cheese settle a little bit higher today. Milk futures mixed with October down 3 cents. November, December, and January all unchanged or higher. For the Midwest Farm Report, I'm Larry Lee.
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2: I'm Jason from Morgan's Jewelers in Winona. 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The best I-

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10: Lows dip down to about 57 tonight under partly cloudy skies. Winds out of the northeast at around 5 miles an hour. Storms likely tomorrow. Daytime highs approaching 64. Cloudy skies expected. Currently 66.
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A man from Rhode Island taking a road trip to Colorado, and he ended up hospitalized because he took a kick from a moose. Sounds like he got a little too close to the animal. 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

0: 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So Dictionary.com, they've announced some interesting modern word additions, and now Merriam-Webster is doing the same. The legendary dictionary is adding 1,400 new words to its dictionary, including words stemming from social media like looks maxing. Also, parasocial and Rickroll. How was that not in the dictionary already? Rickrolling's been a thing for a minute. And in the food category, it added things like cake pop, bao, and chili crisp. Other modern terms that now have official definitions like cuffing season, crash out, vibe coding, superfood, and the Sunday scaries.
1: Hi, it's Cora. 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We'll have pickups in Onalaska and Oakdale. 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
1: 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We'll get into your speed tram coming up after 5 o'clock. But first, it's Tucker Wetmore, his latest. Who told you that? First of

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0: Graylin James, Water at a Wedding, kicking off your speed trap. 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Enjoy 3 nights in at Nashville. When you hop aboard the Ready Bus with us, we're heading back down to Nashville this Christmas, December 2nd through December 6th. 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There's a show, a Christmas show at the Grand Ole Opry, and a whole ton more. 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
11: Lows dip down to about 57 tonight under partly cloudy skies. Winds out of the northeast at around 5 miles an hour. Storms likely tomorrow. Daytime highs approaching 64. Cloudy skies expected. Currently 66.
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1898 Tri-State Country with Tucker Wetmore in the Speed Trap. So nowadays, pretty easy to be nervous about AI, but I wasn't aware just how many people think that artificial intelligence will doom us all. We'll get into the full story after Brantley.

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0: John Morgan in the speech ramp, KQ98, Tri-States Country. A new Politico poll about AI shows people think it'll destroy humanity. The survey shows that nearly 2 in 3 Americans are concerned AI will pose grave risks to the future of mankind. Americans also lean towards slowing or pausing AI development to reduce its risks. This after several current and former AI company employees have warned about the dangers of the technology. Former Anthropic researcher Jacob Coxon warned that the future of AI, quote, doesn't look that different from, say, Terminator or from science fiction films. You want Skynet? That's how you get Skynet.
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0: Morgan Wallen, wrapping up your speech wrap. KQ98 Tri-States Country. It's Jesse. That's going to do it for me. We'll hand things over to Backstage Country, where Little Big Town is co-hosting this week. And that chat continues at 6 o'clock. So have a great rest of your Thirsty Thursday. We'll see you right back here tomorrow. Saturday, May 22nd, downtown Minneapolis, going to be a whole vibe.
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0: everyone's going to be sorry when you're heading to get tofu and he has a flat tire in his foreign car and don't know how to change it and he gets your new Gucci shoes wet and you're mad and irritated. 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I'm telling you. Better him than me, actually.
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5: 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I guess it could be the great area that is made up of the Midwest and South, I guess. Anyway, Little Big Town is here.
6: Yep. Yes, we are. We're so excited to be here with y'all, and we're sharing some great stories behind the music from our new album, It's a Dying Art, and a whole lot more.
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0: John Chombi here, subbing for new mama Elena. We're talking with Little Big Town, our host this week on Backstage Country. We've got It's a Dying Art, their brand new album just released last Friday. So you're going to be out on a full theater tour. Theater tour. This is not amphitheater. This is theater.
1: No, it's like the iconic, beautiful, you know, like the Fox in Atlanta and the Chicago Theater.
0: I think I can take some. I'm going to try to take somebody from Chicago to see the one.
1: Okay.
0: Anyway, how are you incorporating this album into the tour? Because you have to play your hits, obviously.
2: Like, you know, it ties in with the, you know, the sonic picture. The acoustics in these theaters are just incredible. It's a great place to experience music and for people to really, you know, the tour's called
3: For the Art of It.
2: For the Art of It. And so just to appreciate the art in just the building and the architecture alone. But these are the greatest, we feel like some of the best venues to showcase this record and this music and for people to really, you know, tune in and listen.
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Stick around, because we're going to share some new music you're going to love, we hope. The Backstage Breakout single is coming your way in just a few on Backstage Country. Nine.

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1: John Chombi here, subbing for new mama Elena. Welcome to Backstage Country. Little Big Town is here with us this week. It's a dying art. It's the title cut. Appears to be a title that covers a lot for you four. Not just music. So tell us how you decided on this one, the title, and make it title cut and all of that.
2: Yeah, It's a Dying Art is the title cut of the record. We feel, with the day and age that we're living in now with all the AI and how everyone is, obsessed with social media and what's going on our phones. And we love the idea of just getting back to the basics, what brought us here, each other, the music, sitting down and looking each other in the eye and truly, connecting with each other. And that is a dying art these days. That is a dying art. Also, real true love that sticks in there when things get really hard. That's also a dying art. So, there's lots of things in the world that would probably just make us all better if we could get back to. And that's what this song is about.
3: Baby, it's a dying art. It's a
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